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1: It is 3 minutes after 11 o'clock. Good Tuesday morning, everybody. Thanks for keeping it right here to Billy Hot FM Radio Brunei. My name is Alan, here with you until 2 o'clock in the afternoon on this 12th day of the month of May 2026. And that is corresponding to the 24th day of Zulqa'idah 1447 Hijra. We've got your weather forecast. We've got CyberSafe. A look at your tech headlines. We'll check out areas experiencing electricity disruption, just to name a few, in between all the great music as well as the great feels. And up next, here's Madonna on Billy Hahn.

Your daily hours weather forecast for this Tuesday from the Brunei Meteorological Department sounds like this. It's partly cloudy, but isolated showers or thunder showers, especially around late morning, is expected, with winds this morning southwest 5 to 15 kilometers per hour. And in the afternoon, it's going to be northwest at 10 to 25 kilometers per hour. Now, Bear in mind that is that wind speeds all the way up to 40 kilometers per hour in or near showers or thunder showers can be expected. And we are also going to see a slight sea state, 0.3 all the way up to 0.6 meters. Temperatures lows of 25 up to highs of 33 degrees Celsius. And that is your weather forecast. We'll keep you posted on your latest weather forecast as we cross over to midday right here on Pilihan FM Radio Brunei.

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Your favorite from yesterday as well as the hits of today playing right here on Pilihan FM Radio. Brunei, Shawn Mendes still to come, and also we'll throw in A1 and coming up shortly, Huntrix, and of course it's got to be Golden because that's what you guys are. If you like to reach out to us and let us know what's happening with your paps, what it's like in your neck of the woods in terms of the weather for this Tuesday, you can do so by dropping us a WhatsApp. So make sure you've got it saved on your phone, and that number, just in case you're a first-time listener, it's got to be 8296959. That's 8296959. Let me know what's up with you, if it's a birthday, if it's a celebration, or just want to say hi to somebody out there. 8296959 with us right here on Pilihan FM Radio Brunei.

It is 11:27. Good Tuesday morning, everybody. Thanks for keeping it right here to Pilihan FM Radio Brunei. It's Alan here with you now all the way until works are completed for the Brunei Muara District, Simpang 60 to Simpang 84 of Kampung Kuala Lura, as well as surrounding areas. You'll be experiencing electricity supply disruption. This is due to maintenance work. Meanwhile, until 3 o'clock this Tuesday afternoon, also for the Brunei Muara District, Simpang 135 and Simpang 125 of Kampung Turunjing and surrounding areas, you will also be experiencing electricity supply disruption. Rihanna and also Shawn Mendes all coming up right here on Pilihan FM Radio Brunei.

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0: So, two Miami cops who say a true event crime thriller turned them into dirty officers on screen and damaged their reputation are suing. Sergeants Jason Smith and also Jonathan Santana filed a federal suit over the 2026 Netflix film The Rip. This is co-produced by Artist Equity and also that is the company founded by Matt Damon and Ben Affleck. The suit, which also names Falco Picture, alleges the movie defames them by closely mirroring their record $21.9 million cash seizure 10 years ago while fabricating a storyline about theft and murder. Now, the movie is built as inspired by real events. It uses details that match their case but also shows narcotics officers suspected of skimming money as well as Affleck's character killing somebody. The officers aren't named in the film, but say colleagues, prosecutors, and others clearly connected them to Damon's and Affleck's characters and have questioned them about how many buckets they kept. So this is one of those situations where perhaps art is imitating life a little bit too closely. Let's see what's going to happen to that lawsuit. But for now, they're saying that they've been defamed, and obviously they want some money for that as well, right? Shawn Mendes, Pilihan FM. Good morning.

Good morning, everybody. 11:45 this Tuesday with us right here on Pilihan FM Radio Brunei. It is Alan here with you guys. Now, earlier this morning, as part of the English Premier League, there was a game that took place that saw Tottenham Hotspur. They would host Leeds United, and it would end in a draw at one apiece when it was full time. So that's one for Tottenham Hotspur and also one for Leeds United. Here's Natasha Bedingfield.

It's 11:53 Tuesday morning here on Benny Hot FM Radio, Brunei, the ASEAN News Bulletin. That's going to be coming in your way shortly from the Jubilee Duo Studio with a look at your latest weather forecast and also making way for the Azan Zohor when we come back. Here's A1 right now to lead us up to the top of the hour on Benny Hot FM Radio, Brunei.

0: Bismillahirrahmanirrahim. Assalamu alaikum wa rahmatullahi wa barakatuh. Good afternoon from the Jubilee Dua Studio Radio Brunei. I'm Nur Hafizan Bakar with the ASEAN News. Two Singaporean nationals missing following the eruption of Mount Dukono on Indonesia's Halmahera Island were confirmed dead. Local rescue agency head Iwan Ramadhani said rescuers found the bodies holding each other under rock debris around the crater rim. The bodies were retrieved in a difficult operation due to extreme terrain and rainfall and were undergoing autopsy in a local hospital. He added that the evacuation was also hampered by persistent eruptions. 17 people, including 7 Singaporeans and 10 Indonesians, survived the incident. Philippine authorities said they would not arrest for now a lawmaker wanted by the International Criminal Court for his alleged role in ex-President Rodrigo Duterte's drug war, capping a lengthy Senate standoff. Senator Ronald De La Rosa, who served as police chief and Duterte's top enforcer during the bloody drug crackdown, will be treated as if in the custody of the Senate. National Bureau of Investigation NBI Director Melvin Matibak told reporters after the politician had taken refuge in the legislative building. In February, De La Rosa, fellow Senator Christopher Gu and 6 others were identified as co-perpetrators in former President Duterte's Crimes Against Humanity trial in documents released by the prosecutors. Thailand police announced the largest seizure of smuggled ivory in a decade, with 9 people arrested and accused of trying to sell 250 kilograms of African elephant tusks via Facebook. Thailand is a major transit hub for wildlife smugglers who often sell highly prized endangered animals and animal parts on the lucrative black market in Asia. The arrests and seizures of ivory valued at around $300,000 and is smuggled by ship from Africa occurred across 7 provinces in Thailand on Thursday, according to anti-wildlife trafficking authorities. The group were charged with illegal possession and trade of protected wildlife parts, which carries a maximum penalty of 10 years in prison, a $30,800 fine, or both, according to a police statement. Police said the ivory haul included cut pieces and fragments, as well as beads, jewelry, and knife handles, adding that the target buyers were Thai and Vietnamese. That's the ASEAN News from Radio Brunei, edited by Nordiana Kasim of RTB's News Center. Assalamu alaikum wa rahmatullahi wa barakatuh.
1: 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That's going to be at 1 o'clock this afternoon. Good Tuesday afternoon, everybody. Time right now, it is 3 minutes after midday. It's Alan here with you on Binihan FM Radio Brunei. It's May 12th, corresponding to the 24th of Zulkaidah, 1447 Hijra. Still to come, we'll check out your updated weather forecast from the Brunei Meteorological Department. But coming up next, we'll slow things down and check out the timings for the Azan Zohor for this afternoon. 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

12:06, also coming up after the call for the Azan, we'll take a look at how people spend their last hour in bed before they fall asleep. Some of the answers, by the way, might surprise you, but we are going to be slowing things down. This is to make way for the call for the Azan Zohor. That's going to be at 12:18 this afternoon. The time for those in the Brunei Mora, as well as in the Tamburong districts. Meanwhile, for those in the Tutong district, the Azan Zohor for this Tuesday will be at 12:19 p.m. And for those in the Blight District, that's going to be at 12:21 later this afternoon. We'll see you guys for more right here on Pilihan FM Radio Brunei as we slow things down right now and after the call for the Azan Zohor, the midday prayer coming up. Good afternoon.

Abu Huraira recorded, "When a believer washes his face in ablution, every sin he contemplated with his eyes will be washed away from his face along with the water, or with the last drop of water. When he washes his hands, every sin they carried out will be washed off with the water, and when he washes his feet, every sin towards which he walked will be washed away with the water. With the result, the one comes out pure from all sins." Related by Imam Muslim.

you've just heard the azan or the call for zuhur or the midday prayer. Recorded by Muslim, when the Prophet, peace be upon him, completed his prayer, he used to say Istighfar three times and then, O Allah, you are peace and from you comes peace. Blessed are you, O owner of majesty and honor. Imam Al-Awza was asked, how is the saying of Istighfar? He responded, you should say, Astaghfirullah, Astaghfirullah.

And for your daily guide, here are the rest of the prayer times for today. Asar is at 3:38 p.m. with Maghrib at 6:27 p.m. and Ishang, that's going to be at 7:40 this evening. Subuh, the dawn prayer for Wednesday, May 13th, will be at 4:45 a.m. Now, the prayer times are for the Brunei Mora, as well as for the Tamburong districts, for those in the Tutong district at a minute, and for those in the Blight district at 3 more minutes, 12:24. 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

It is the great music and the great feels to keep you going with us right here on Pilihan FM Radio Brunei. Good Tuesday afternoon, everybody. It is Alan here with you all the way until 2 o'clock. We've got Alex Warren and also Charlie Puth still to play for you guys this afternoon. Also, by the way, we will come back and take a look at your tech headlines. But just before that, so I came across some of the videos that was posted on socials, and this is incredible. You've got this motorcycle that was, I don't know what happened in exact terms. I didn't read the article. I was just watching the video. And basically, this motorcycle would land on the traffic light because of a collision, of course, collision. So that is quite incredible. If you come across the video, check it out and just see the exact and also the precise location that the motorcycle would land right atop the traffic light. It is incredible landing. Pilihan FM.

25 minutes to 2 o'clock. East Coast Sunday, you shake it right. Take a look at your tech headlines for this Tuesday afternoon. OpenAI is being sued over last year's deadly shooting at Florida State University. The family of one of the two people killed says ChatGPT allegedly gave the shooter information on how to load a gun and predicted how the country would react to mass shooting. OpenAI says the information was widely available. And sticking with OpenAI, about 75 people last year sold the stocks that they made as a result of working at OpenAI, according to the Wall Street Journal, and they made $30 million each. The stock sale, it's only possible after a two-year waiting period, offers an early look at how the AI boom is, of course, minting fortunes even before the blockbuster's IPO. And finally, users of the Whoop Fitness Tracker, they will soon have access to on-demand video consultations with licensed clinicians starting this summer. Whoop is also adding support for electronic health record syncing, allowing those specialists to pull up your medical record. And that is a look at your tech headlines right here on Bilihan FM Radio Brunei.

145, Bilihan FM Radio, Brunei, playing you your favorites from yesterday as well as the hits of today, and you are very welcome. If you were seeing out very loud, and along with that, that is such a classic. It's Karen White, Superwoman, and of course, it's Alan here with you. Coming up, we'll take a look at your weather forecast. A bit of overcast right now. Let's see how it's going to fare for the rest of this Tuesday. It's now 145.

Tuesday afternoon, everybody. 149, Billy Hot FM Radio. Brunei, it's going to be partly cloudy in terms of your weather forecast for this afternoon as well as early evening, but some occasional crossing of showers or thunder showers for both the afternoon as well as early night. Winds this afternoon, they are going to be northwest, 10 to 25 kilometers per hour. In the evening, southwest at 5 to 10 kilometers per hour. But bear in mind that wind speeds reaching all the way up to 40 kilometers per hour in or near showers or thunder showers may be possible. A slight sea state of 0.3 to 0.6 meters and temperatures lows of 25 to highs of 33 degrees Celsius. And that is a look at your weather forecast. And it is raining right here right now. So you know what? It's perfect time for a nap, especially if you're done with work, as is my case. Have a good Tuesday afternoon, everybody. Business News Bulletin, that's going to be coming up at the top of the hour. And I am going to check you guys out tomorrow for more right here on Billy Hot FM. Alex Warren still to play. Right now, it's Charlie Puth.

Bismillahirrahmanirrahim. Assalamu alaikum wa rahmatullahi wa barakatuh. Good afternoon from the Jubilee Dua Studio Radio Brunei. I'm Nur Hafzan Bakar with the Business and Economy News. Oil prices climbed today as U.S.-Iran talks stalled, while markets were mixed as traders appeared to shrug off uncertainty over the 10-week-old war. The Brent North Sea crude was up 1% at $105.30 a barrel. The West Texas Intermediate was also up 1% higher at $99.18 a barrel. In the Asian stock market, Tokyo's Nikkei 225 rose 0.6%, Hong Kong's Hang Seng Index gained 0.2%, while Shanghai's composite stumbled by 0.2%. South Korea's tech-rich Kospi rose 1% in early trading but later plunged to erase its opening gains. In the currency exchange, the dollar gained against the yen.

0: At 157.63 from 157.23 yen. The pound weakened against the dollar at 1.3589 from 1.3628. U.S. President Donald Trump intended to suspend a federal gasoline tax for a period of time as consumers cope with surging energy prices in the wake of Iran war. Suspending the tax would require an act of Congress where Trump's Republican Party holds a razor-thin majority in both houses. U.S. federal taxes on gasoline amount to 18.4 cents per gallon on gasoline and 24.4 cents per gallon for diesel, according to the U.S. Energy Information Administration, EIA. U.S. fuel prices have skyrocketed since Trump launched the war on Iran, with gasoline and diesel both up about 50% since late February. Suspending the federal fuel tax would bring those prices down by about 4%. Peru's government approved a bid by state-owned oil company Petroperú to request up to $2 billion in loans from international lenders in order to maintain the country's fuel supplies. Petroperú, which transports, refines, and sells oil and its derivatives, has been struggling financially for several years. In recent years, it sought to boost its refinery company with a modernization of its Talara refinery, but the project ran over $1 billion over budget, driving the company deeper into debt. Prime Minister Luis Arroyo said that it would be bailed out exclusively by international private banks, not the state. That's the business and economy news from Radio Brunei, edited by Nordiana Kasim of RTB's News Center. Assalamu alaikum wa rahmatullahi wa barakatuh.
1: Assalamu alaikum warahmatullahi wabarakatuh. Thank you, Nur Hafsan. The next news in English will be the main news bulletin at 9 p.m. tonight.

0: Assalamualaikum warahmatullahi wabarakatuh. Very good afternoon and welcome to Tuesday's edition of Pilihan Goldies, bringing you timeless classics from the good old days right up until 4 p.m. today. This is Alina. Happy to be keeping you company this afternoon. It is the 12th of May 2026, corresponding to the 24th of Zulqa'idah 1447 Hijra. Hopefully everyone's been having a pleasant day so far. It just started raining pretty heavily here at the studio, so if you are currently out and about, please make sure that you drive safely, turn those headlights on, keep a safe distance, and make sure that you have your seatbelt on as well. Now today we also join the rest of the world in celebrating International Nurses and Midwifery Day, dedicated to recognizing the dedication, compassion, and sacrifices of nurses and midwives in caring for our communities and strengthening healthcare services. Now, did you know 43% of healthcare workers in Brunei are actually nurses? Chances are you know someone who works as a nurse or a midwife, so please make sure that you give them a text today and thank them for their services. And to all nurses and midwives listening this afternoon, thank you for your love. Thank you for your care and your commitment. Happy International Nurses and Midwifery Day.
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0: Now, coming up in today's program, we have our fact of the day at about 2:10 p.m., celebrity birthdays at 2:30. We've also got highlights of historical events in the second hour, as well as updates on local happenings along the way. And of course, if you'd like to send in your greetings or request your favorite songs from the 50s right through to the late 1990s, feel free to WhatsApp us at 829-6959, and we will try our very best to get your picks on air. Now, for now, speaking of the rainy weather, here is a nice mellow track to ease us into the show. It's Crowded House with Weather With You. 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

0: fact of the day.
1: The history of the CPR mannequin. Many people have seen the CPR training mannequin, but not many know its history. The mannequin was inspired by a young girl who drowned in the River Seine in Paris around the year 1880. She was known as l'inconnue de la Seine, which means the unknown woman of the Seine. When her body was found, her face looked calm and peaceful. A death mask

0: was made based on her face. Later, this face was used to create the CPR training mannequin. The mannequin was developed by Åsmund Lerdal and later became known as Rescue Annie, which is now used worldwide.
1: That's Fact of the Day, sourced from Juara Pelajar magazine, published by the Language and Literature Bureau of Brunei Darussalam and prepared for broadcast by Fakhri Jamil.
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0: like a blast from the past. That old song took us back to the way it used to be. 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
1: That is right. You're listening to Goldies right here on Pilihan FM. It is a quarter past two, so let us take a look at some local happenings here for you. So first up, the Department of Electrical Services, DES, will be conducting planned maintenance today, Tuesday, the 12th of May, which may be affecting the electrical supply for several locations. So in the Brunei Muara District, we've got Kampong Kuala Lura, Simpang 60, all the way to Simpang 84 and their surrounding areas, which started

0: at 8 this morning. And then we also have Kampong Turunjing, Simpang 135, as well as Simpang 125 and their surroundings. That started at 9 this morning and will conclude, inshallah, at 3 p.m. this afternoon. We also have a scheduled maintenance here affecting those in the Tutong district, specifically at certain areas of Kampong Bukit Sulang, Kampong Menengah, Kampong Bangnukat, Kampong Lamunin, Kampong Pangkalan Tangsi, Kampong Layong, and their surroundings. And this will be going on at around 1:30 this afternoon, all the way to 4:30 this afternoon. And we also have in the Temborong district parts of Kampong Salapon, Kampong Sumbiling Baru, Kampong Menengah, and the surrounding areas, which will conclude at around 4:30 p.m. today. And now moving on to some blood donation campaigns. If you are due for a donation, we've got a blood drive happening right now at Aman Hills Shopping Center. And this is happening until 3 p.m. today. So if you are in the vicinity and are free, you can head on over to the ground floor of Aman Hills Shopping Center. We've also got a campaign tomorrow, Wednesday, May 13th, at the auditorium on the first floor of iCenter in Anggrek Desa. That will be held between 9 and 11:30 a.m. And again, from 1:15 to 3 in the afternoon. Once again, that is happening tomorrow, May 13th, at the auditorium on the first floor of iCenter in Anggrek Desa. And rounding out the blood drives this week, come celebrate Radio Brunei's 69th anniversary by donating right here at RTB Sungai Akar Broadcasting Complex this Thursday, May 14th. So the campaign will be held at the VIP room from 9 to 11:30 in the morning and again from 1:30 to 3:30 in the afternoon this Thursday, May 14th. And this is open to the public, but you are highly encouraged to book a slot via the BloodCat app. And if you can't make it and or you would like to stay updated with all the blood drives happening in the country, you can always give the blood donation center a follow at bloodbank_ripas.
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0: Now back to more music with some Billy Ray Cyrus, and we've also got some celebrity birthdays coming up at 2:30, so make sure you keep tuning in. This is Goldies.

0: Cobra Innovasi Perdana AIP 2026. The registration is open to all civil servants in Brunei Darussalam, whether in groups or individually. 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The registration form and guidelines can be downloaded from the Management Service Department MSD website www.msd.gov.bn. Complete forms as well as the project's paperwork has to be returned to the Management Service Department Prime Minister's Office no later than Saturday, 30th May 2026 by 3:30 p.m. Anugrah Innovasi Perdana AIP 2026.
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Simply your choice. It is exactly 2:30. You're hanging out with Alina this Tuesday afternoon. And if it happens to be your birthday today, May 12th, here are the celebrities and historical figures who share this very special date with you. So first up, Rami Malek turns 45 today. Born in Los Angeles, California, he rose to international fame for portraying Freddie Mercury in the film Bohemian Rhapsody, a role that actually earned him the Academy Award for Best Actor. He was also widely praised for his lead role in the television series Mr. Robot. And before his breakout success, he appeared in small guest roles on sitcoms and video games, including providing motion capture and voice work. Turning 58 this year is Tony Hawk, who is regarded as one of the most influential skateboarders of all time and helped to bring skateboarding into mainstream culture. Nicknamed the Birdman, he became the very first skateboarder to successfully land a 900, which is a trick involving 2.5 aerial spins during the 1999 X Games. Beyond sports as well, Hawk became a pop culture icon through the hugely successful Tony Hawk's Pro Skater video game franchise, which I myself played way back on the PS1. He's also known for his sense of humor online.

0: often sharing stories about people not recognizing him despite his fame. The iconic Homer Simpson is depicted as being 69 years old today. So Homer is undoubtedly one of the most recognizable animated characters in television history, known for his love of donuts, his laziness, and hilarious one-liners like dough. So interestingly, his voice actor, Dan Castellaneta, based Homer's famous voice partly on actor Walter Matthau. Fun fact as well, Homer's catchphrase, dough, eventually became so popular that it was added to the Oxford English Dictionary. Charles Hull turns 87 this year. Born in Clifton, Colorado, Hull is best known as being the inventor of 3D printing, specifically stereolithography, which is one of the earliest form of additive manufacturing. He founded 3D systems and revolutionized manufacturing, medicine, engineering, and even space exploration with his invention. One additional interesting fact is that Hull originally developed the technology as a faster way to create plastic prototypes, but it eventually transformed industries worldwide and made home 3D printers possible. Now, also born on this date is Charles Pettigrew, who is best known as being one half of the soul duo Charles and Eddie, famous for the international hit Would I Lie to You. The song became a major success in the early 1990s and topped charts in several countries. Before forming the duo, he actually performed with several jazz and funk groups and was admired for his smooth, soulful vocal style. Now, we also have Dorothy Hodgkin, born in 1910. She was a pioneering scientist who used X-ray crystallography to determine the structures of important biological molecules, including penicillin, insulin, and vitamin B12. Her groundbreaking work earned her the 1964 Nobel Prize in Chemistry. Born in Cairo, Egypt, Hodgkin was one of the few prominent female scientists of her era. A remarkable fact about her is that she continued conducting research despite suffering from severe rheumatoid arthritis for much of her life. And finally, today is also the birthday of Florence Nightingale, also known as the Lady with the Lamp, who became famous for transforming nursing during the Crimean War by improving sanitation and hospital care, dramatically reducing death rates among soldiers. Born in Florence, Italy, she also pioneered the use of statistics and data visualization in healthcare. A fascinating fact about her is that she created innovative statistical charts, sometimes called Coxcomb diagrams, to persuade governments to improve medical and sanitary conditions. So there you go. A couple of celebrities and some historical figures as well, born on this day, May 12th. And if today happens to be your birthday, happy birthday from all of us here at Pilihan. May you have a wonderful day ahead and the best year yet.
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0: Now, you know, we've got to play some Charles and Eddie in honor of Charles Pettigrew's birthday today. So I've got Would I Lie to You lined up just for you. This is Pilihan.

We would like to promote better well-being, and we have these tips to share with you. Nutrition tips. Fitness is more than just exercise. Food plays just as much of a part towards a healthy lifestyle. Eating unhealthily will not only hurt your attempts at losing weight, but

0: also make it more difficult to stay motivated and energized. This doesn't mean you need to suffer a diet of bland, boring meals. In fact, far from it. By eating right, you'll feel better, look better, and get the most out of some delicious, healthy meals. Diets don't work. Now, a consistent, healthy eating plan is much more sustainable than fad diets. Hunger is the enemy. Now remember, don't starve your body of the fuel it needs. Curb the carbs. Carbs are an important part of your diet. However, you should try to cut back on refined carbs such as pasta and white bread. Protein is key. Now, protein-rich foods are essential for muscle repair and replenishment. And don't fear fat. Not all fat is bad for you. Monounsaturated and polyunsaturated fats are known as good fats.
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0: That is right. Simply your choice. I was just reading a really uplifting article here about how something many of us do every single day might actually help reduce the risk of dementia among older adults. So the article highlighted a large study from Japan involving nearly 11,000 senior citizens aged 65 and above. Researchers discovered that older adults who cooked at home regularly, even just once or twice a week, appear to have a noticeably lower risk of developing dementia later on. In fact, the study suggested that the risk could be reduced as much as 30%. And what makes this especially interesting is that the benefits were seen not only among people who love to cook, but also among those who weren't necessarily confident in the kitchen. So researchers believe it's because cooking naturally keeps the brain active. Because when you cook, you're remembering recipes, you're planning the steps, you're measuring ingredients, multitasking, making decisions, and sometimes improvising when things don't go according to plan. And all of those actions actually help to stimulate different parts of the brain. And beyond the science, there is also the emotional side of cooking. Because for many people, food carries memories. So recipes passed down through generations, favorite family dishes during events like even Hari Raya or weddings. We've got weekend breakfast or meals shared with loved ones. So those experiences can create a sense of connection, comfort, and routine, which are all important for emotional well-being as we grow older. Now, of course, experts say cooking alone is not a guaranteed way to prevent dementia, but studies like this remind us that staying mentally, socially, and physically active can make a big difference in maintaining overall brain health. So even small daily activities can have a positive impact over time. Now, here in Brunei, there are organizations and initiatives that continue to raise awareness and provide support for older adults and families caring for loved ones with dementia. The Health Promotion Center under the Ministry of Health, for example, regularly shares information on healthy aging and mental well-being. We've also got quite a few Pusat Kegiatan Warga Emas, or senior citizen activity centers around the country, that help to encourage social interaction and active lifestyles among senior citizens. And we've also got support networks and healthcare professionals available for families who may be navigating the challenges of dementia care. So if you want to know more, or maybe you would like to get your grandparents or your parents to lead a healthier life, please don't be afraid to reach out, because there is help available. And who knows, perhaps tonight might be a nice opportunity to spend a little extra time in the kitchen. You could be trying an old family recipe, you could cook together with your parents or grandparents, and if they aren't able to stand for long periods of time but still have good hand-eye coordination, they could even help with prepping ingredients, or they can help to supervise and share their tips for the best flavor, because sometimes the smallest routines can become the most meaningful moments. So I hope if you are lucky enough to still have your parents or your grandparents around, you get to spend this quality time together and keep them healthy.
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0: Now we're just 9 minutes away from the top of the hour, and speaking of ways to keep the mind healthy, here is a great song to sing along to. It's Forever Young by Alphaville, right here on Pilihan Goldies.

0: Simply Your Choice. Welcome to the second hour of Pilihan Goldies. This is Elena, keeping you company on a Tuesday afternoon. And here are a couple more local happenings for you. So first up, the Public Works Department, JKR, will be continuing investigation works at Lugu National Housing tomorrow morning from 9 a.m. until noon. And this might affect the water supply for those at Lugu National Housing and its surroundings. Once again, that is happening tomorrow, Wednesday, May 13th, from around 9 a.m. So please take the necessary measures to ensure that you have enough water for your daily needs. Now, we've also got another possible water disruption here for our friends in the Balayt district as well. So JKR will be conducting tank cleaning works at Agis Agis B Water Tank this Saturday, 16th of May from 8 in the morning. Affected areas include Kampung Sungai Liang, Kampung Agis Agis, Kampung Sungai Lalit, Kampung Sungai Kang, Kampung Sungai Kuru, Kampung Lumut Tersusun, Kampung Sungai Bakong, and their surrounding areas. Once again, this is happening this Saturday, May 16th. 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And for water tank services, the public may contact the Darussalam hotline at 123. And running out the local happenings, there will be a temporary half-lane closure at the J31 traffic light junction of Jalan Beribi, Jalan Pengiran Babu Raja, and Jalan Datu Ratna until Friday, the 15th of May. The closure, which will be conducted daily between 10 at night and 4 the following morning, depending on weather conditions, is to make way for loop sensor cutting works. So road users, please be advised to take extra caution, as well as to comply with traffic road signs and the speed limit.
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0: 2 minutes past three, back to more music and gentle reminder as well to all Muslims. The time to perform the Asar prayer today will be at 3:38 p.m. for those at the Brunei Mora and Temburong districts. Please add 1 minute for those in Dutong and 3 minutes for those in Balayt.

Dementia is not actually just one illness. Mm-hmm. It's a general term used to describe a group of symptoms caused by different condition that affects the brain. These symptoms leads to a progressive decline in a person's cognitive functioning, which include things like memory, thinking, and decision making. And it's not just about forgetting things once in a while. It gets to the point where it actually interferes with a person's daily life, like getting dressed, preparing meals, or even remembering where they are. When someone starts struggling with those because of changes in their brain, that's when it becomes more than just normal aging. Mm-hmm. And that's when dementia may be involved. It's a condition

0: that affects not only the person, but also their family and community, and that is why awareness is so important.
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Simply Your Choice, 16 minutes past 3 here on Pilihan Goldies, and it is time for us to learn about some historical happenings that took place on this day. So the very first image of Sagittarius A was unveiled on May 12, 2022, when scientists from the Event Horizon Telescope Collaboration published the very first image of the supermassive black hole known as Sagittarius A. So located about 27,000 light years away at the very center of the Milky Way, the black hole has a mass roughly 4 million times greater than the Sun. The image appeared as a glowing orange ring surrounding a dark center, which is the black hole's shadow. Interestingly, although Sagittarius A is far closer to the Earth than the black hole in galaxy M87, it was actually harder to photograph because it changes appearance much more rapidly. It was on this day in 1997 that Susie Maroney became the very first person to successfully swim from Cuba to Florida without the protection of a shark cage. So battling strong currents, jellyfish, exhaustion, and dangerous marine life, the Australian endurance swimmer completed the grueling 170-kilometer journey across the Florida Straits in nearly 25 hours. Maroney's achievement was considered one of the greatest feats in marathon swimming history, especially since the waters between Cuba and Florida are known for unpredictable weather and sharks. On May 12, 1965, the Rolling Stones recorded their legendary hit, I Can't Get No Satisfaction, a song that would become one of the most recognizable rock tracks ever made. Guitarist Keith Richards famously came up with the iconic guitar riff in the middle of the night and recorded it on a cassette before falling back asleep. Initially, Richards thought that the riff was just a placeholder for horns, but it ultimately became the song's defining feature. The track's rebellious lyrics and distorted guitar sound captured the spirit of youth frustration back in the 1960s and helped to cement the band's global fame. On May 12, 1926, the airship Norge became the very first aircraft confirmed to fly over the North Pole. So the expedition was led by legendary Norwegian explorer Roald Amundsen and piloted by Italian engineer Umberto Nobile. Departing from Svalbard in Norway and eventually landing in Alaska, the journey marked a major milestone in polar exploration. The mission also sparked international attention because it proved that airships could navigate the harsh Arctic environment. And throwing it way back to this day in 1777, the very first ice cream advertisement in America appeared in the New York Gazette when confectioner Philip Lonsy announced that ice cream would be available almost every day. At the same time, ice cream was considered a luxury dessert enjoyed mostly by wealthy people because refrigeration did not actually exist at the time, making it required harvesting and storing ice during winter months. So the advertisement is an important reminder of how rare and special frozen treats once were compared to today, where ice cream is widely available around the world. So there you go. Quite a few events that happen on this day throughout history. Back to more music before we take a break for the afternoon prayer. And you know we've got to play I Can't Get No Satisfaction by the Rolling Stones in honor of 61 years since it was first recorded right here on Goldies.

0: You've just heard the azan, or the call for asar, or the afternoon prayer. Recorded by Muslim, when the Prophet, peace be upon him, completed his prayer, he used to say Istighfar three times and then, O Allah, you are peace and from you comes peace. Blessed are you, O owner of majesty and honor. Imam Al-Awza was asked, how is the saying of Istighfar? He responded, you should say Astaghfirullah, Astaghfirullah.
1: Here is your guide for the rest of the prayer times for today. The Maghrib prayer will be at 6:27 p.m., the Isha prayer will be at 7:40 p.m., and the Subah prayer will be at 4:45 a.m. tomorrow morning. These times are for the Brunei Muara and Temburong districts. Please add 1 minute for those in Tutong and 3 minutes for those in Belait. May we all be further guided by Allah subhanahu wa ta'ala.

Alrighty, it is just about 10 minutes to the top of the hour, which means that unfortunately I do have to say goodbye for now. Before I do though, here is the weather report from the Brunei Darussalam Meteorological Department. The weather will be partly cloudy with some occasional crossing of showers or thundershowers in the afternoon and early night. Wind coming in from the northwest at 10 to 25 kilometers per hour in the afternoon, and then from southwest from 5 to 10 kilometers per hour at night. We've got temperature lows of 25 degrees and highs of 33 degrees Celsius. Meanwhile, for the waters around Brunei, also partly cloudy with isolated showers or thundershowers, with wind coming in from the southwest or northwest at 10 to 30 kilometers per hour, a slight sea state of 0.3 to 0.6 meters, and also wind speed of up to 40 kilometers per hour in or near showers or thunder showers. We also have a yellow weather warning here, which ends at 5 p.m. to be on alert for occasional heavy and thundery showers. And this will be affecting the Brunei Mora district, as well as Mukim Telisai, Mukim Tanjung Maya, Mukim Ukong, Mukim Kyudang, Mukim Pekan Tutong, Mukim Keriam, Mukim Kuala Balai, Mukim Bukit Sawat, Mukim Siria, Mukim Liang, and Mukim Labi, with a risk of flash flood at low-lying and flood-prone areas and wind gusts of up to 40 kilometers per hour. So once again, this is a weather warning that ends at 5 p.m. today. So please take care. And that is the weather update from our friends over at the Meteorological Department. And to stay updated, you can always give them a follow on Instagram at brunei.weather or download the Brunei WX app, available on the Play Store and the App Store. Thank you so much for keeping you company. Coming up at 4, we've got programs in Mandarin with Mu Han, our usual programs in Gurkali from 7 to 8, and ending your Tuesday will be Shima and Shahmi for Night Scope from 8 to 10:30 p.m. I will be back in the studio next Tuesday, inshallah, same time, same place, right here on Pilihan Goldies. Until then, have a great rest of the week, and if you're about to head out or head home, please buckle up and stay safe. Bye!

0: You just heard the azan, or the call for Isha, or the evening prayer. The Prophet, peace be upon him, said, "The prayer in congregation is 27 times better than the prayer offered by a person alone." Related by Imam al-Bukhari and Muslim, according to Ibn Umar.
1: And now for your daily guide, here are the rest of the prayer times for today. The Subuh prayer time will be tomorrow at 4:45 a.m. Prayer times are based on the Brunei Muara and Tuburong districts. If you are in the Tudong district, at 1 minute, while for those in the Balai district, at 3 more minutes. May we all be further guided by Allah.

0: Assalamualaikum and good evening, Brunei. You guys are tuning in to Nightscope with me, Shima. And I'm not alone tonight because I am co-hosting with none other than...
1: Shami. Hello,
0: yes. Hello. He's looking dapper, guys, in front of me.
1: Thank you. No, you do.
0: No, I'm not. Anyway, so we're here on Nightscope right up until 10:30 p.m. on the radio station that is simply your choice. That's Pilihan FM 95.9, 96.9 FM. So shortly after this, around 8:10 p.m., 10 past 8, we're going to have our facts of the day with today's topic about the history of the CPR mannequin. Ooh. So do you know anything about that, Shami?
1: CPR mannequin. Yes. I mean, I did take a basic first aider course.
0: Yeah, with the mannequin,
1: the
0: right?
1: Yeah, so, but I don't know anything about
0: the history. The mannequin. Yeah. Yeah, why it was there, yeah. why we used that dummy, right? Mm. Well, you know what? As a matter of fact, I don't as well. But right. Not to worry, we're going to have our facts of the day later on at 8:10 p.m. Woo-hoo. For that. Mm-hmm. And what do we have at 9 p.m. later on, Shami?
1: We have the main news bulletin, mm-hmm. and then we also have the sports news at 10.
0: Yes, that's right. So we've got two news that's at 9 p.m. and 10 p.m., all from the Jubilee Duo studio. And of course, you guys are hanging out with us right here on Pilihan FM right up until 10:30 p.m. So to start off the show here, we've got Madonna here with her latest single, I would say. I've not heard the song, have you? Have
1: what
0: you actually played it? Madonna, I Feel So Free.
1: Oh, no, I have not.
0: Right, so let's have a listen. You guys are tuning in to Pilihan FM.

0: fact of the day.
1: The history of the CPR mannequin. Many people have seen the CPR training mannequin, but not many know its history. The mannequin was inspired by a young girl who drowned in the River Seine in Paris around the year 1880. She was known as l'inconnue de la Seine, which means the unknown woman of the Seine. When her body was found, her face looked calm and peaceful. A death mask was made based on her face. Later, this face was used to create the CPR training mannequin. The mannequin was developed by Osmund Lerdahl and later became known as Rescue Annie, which is now used worldwide.
2: That's Fact of the Day, sourced from Juara Pelajar magazine, published by the Language and Literature Bureau of Brunei Darussalam and prepared for broadcast by Fakhri Jamil.

0: Okay, MOH, actually, we have a national health screening program nationwide. This is to detect and prevent non-communicable diseases such as high blood pressure, diabetes, cholesterol, and cancer, and hence to allow for early and effective management of the disease. So in Negara Brunei Darussalam, there is a screening program for four different types of disease. One of the screening is for cardiovascular disease, and the other three specifically for cancer cases. So the screening programs are for cervical, breast, and colorectal cases. You can actually visit www.ppkk.gov.bn to check for further information. Prevention is always better than cure. Maintaining the dialogue about leading healthier lifestyle to reduce the risk of developing cancer is essential, particularly when it comes to matters like healthy eating, regular exercise, limiting the amount of oily food, using sunscreen, and quit smoking. These are all the tasks that can be accomplished. Early detection is the key. Most cancer, they are curable.
1: All right, so that was a little bit of PSA there on National Health Screening. And of course, it is now 8:16 p.m. and you guys are tuning in to Nightscope with me, Shima, and none other.
2: Shami, hello.
1: Yes, exactly. Good evening, guys.
2: Good evening.
1: You guys are hanging out with us right up until 10:30 p.m. Now, Shami, I want to ask you.
2: Okay.
1: When was the last time that you went to the hospital?
2: Actually, not a long time ago. It was a couple of days ago.
1: Were you sick?
2: Yeah, some sort of sick.
1: Well, I'm glad that you're feeling better now.
2: Yeah, of course.
1: So, of course, the first person that attends to you is a nurse, right?
2: Yep.
1: Yes, right?
2: A nurse.
1: So, did you know that today is actually International Nurses Day?
2: Ooh, happy International Nurses
1: Day.
2: Yes,
1: so to all the nurses out there, happy International Nurses Day.
2: To all the nurses.
1: Now, of course, they are definitely the real life superheroes amongst us,
2: totally,
1: right? Because they're the first person, not actually the first person, but they're the first one, the first contact to actually check in on us, what's going on with us. And then, of course, after that, we would sit in with the doctor, right?
2: Yeah, totally.
1: Right. So today on May of 12 is always International Nurses Day. And you know why?
2: Yeah.
1: Because actually, this day is celebrated worldwide every year on the birthday of none other than the woman behind us, widely known as the founder of modern nursing, which is Florence Nightingale.
2: Oh, wow. Okay,
1: yes.
2: Interesting.
1: So it's because of her that they decided to put International Women Nurses Day on the 12th of May.
2: Right.
1: Now, this one is just more, of course, it is definitely more than just marking a date, right?
2: Mm-hmm.
1: So it's all about recognizing the dedication, the compassion, and of course, the sacrifices that nurses make every single day.
2: Oh, yeah, totally.
1: Right?
2: Yep.

0: You know, you think about it. So whether you guys are in the hospital, clinics, emergency rooms, health centers, or even out in communities, nurses are, like I said, are the first person that we see when we need medical care. Correct?
1: Yeah.
0: Right? So they're there during some of the life's hardest moments. You know, when someone is scared, when families are anxious, they're the first point of contact there. And of course, when patients need comfort, reassurance, and care.
1: Yeah.
0: Right? So you said that a few days ago you were at the hospital because you were not feeling well.
1: Yes.
0: And of course, the nurse was there to look in on you and look after you.
1: Yes.
0: Correct?
1: For the first consultation.
0: Right.
1: Whenever you go to hospital, you definitely need to see the nurse first before you see the doctor.
0: Yeah.
1: And that's where you can talk with the nurse and basically tell everything. And they're all my experiences with the nurses everywhere, they're very friendly. They're very caring.
0: Compassionate.
1: Right.
0: So they're like, they have this motherly instinct, I would say, correct?
1: Yes.
0: Yeah. So like what you said, it's about patience. It's about empathy here. And it's about showing up. Even on exhausting days, they're still there. They're still choosing to care for others.
1: Yes, so
0: right?
1: True.
0: And of course, with International Nurses Day, there's always a theme. So this year's theme is Our Nurses, Our Future, Empowered Nurses Save Lives.
1: Wow, I love
0: that. Yeah, that is truly, I would say, meaningful and deep, I would say, right?
1: Yeah.
0: And definitely is such an important reminder that because taking care of our nurses by supporting their well-being, recognizing their hard work, their dedication, and ensuring that they have the resources that they need means better care for everyone.
1: Yep.
0: If we look after our nurses, they would definitely look after us, right?
1: Definitely.
0: It's a give and take situation, right?
1: Yeah.
0: So today, let's take a moment to appreciate all the nurses out there.
1: Yeah.
0: And to every nurse that's listening right now, or to anyone who has a nurse in their life.
1: Mm-hmm.
0: Well, personally, in my family, we do have some.
1: Yeah.
0: You know what? We would like to say thank you.
1: Thank you so much.
0: Thank you so much for your dedication, your hard work, and your sacrifices in looking after us. You know, ensuring that we are being cared for.
1: So true.
0: Yeah. So, of course, your resilience on your long shifts, your sacrifices, and the comfort that we bring for so many people, this day is for you. So, happy International Nurses Day.
1: Yep.
0: And, of course, Shami, what song do we have coming right up?
1: Coming up next, we've got Mariah Carey with Hero.
0: Yes. So, this one is dedicated to all the nurses out there. You are definitely our hero.

0: And of course, that was the very trending and viral song Dracula by Tame Impala and Jenny. Yes.
1: I love that song.
0: Yeah, oh, of course, right? We're just vibing through it.
1: Yep.
0: Right.
1: All right. Now, Shima, you know, some people collect stamps. And, you know, some collect sneakers, but one man from Idaho in the United States collects something very different, which is world records. And not just one.
0: World records?
1: Yeah.
0: Okay.
1: Not just one or two world records, but this man has earned more than 350 Guinness World Records titles over the years.
0: 350?
1: 350, yep.
0: Wow, yeah. Okay.
1: And somehow he's still finding new ones to break. It's crazy.
0: Yeah. It's definitely crazy. Wait, so hold on. You're telling me this guy from Idaho.
1: Yeah.
0: He collects records.
1: World records.
0: World records.
1: And he loves like beating. He loves finding anything that he can break.
0: Oh wow!
1: And then he decides to do it, and he actually does it.
0: So, and you're telling me that over the course of how many years he has collected over 350 Guinness World Records.
1: Yep. I wonder if there's a Guinness World Record for having the most Guinness World Records.
0: Right? I was thinking the same thing, but 350?
1: That's crazy. I feel like he's the only one. Is that
0: I'm not quite sure.
1: Is it common to have one Guinness World Record?
0: So, I don't know. I don't think so. Right? But this guy who kind of had like 350 world Guinness World Records and trying to find something every single time to break that record. Okay, go on.
1: So, yeah. So, his latest achievement is actually balancing a skateboard on his chin for more than 1 hour.
0: Oh, my God. Can you repeat that again?
1: So, he decides to balance a skateboard on his chin for more than 1 hour.
0: And I'm trying to picture that image inside my head for 1 hour.
1: It's so hard chin, to think about
0: skateboard.
1: It. Yeah, right?
0: Why am I picturing Simpsons?
1: For okay. over 60 minutes. Now, personally, I feel like after 5 minutes, my neck would already like submit a resignation letter. Like,
0: I don't you're think, right.
1: For me, I don't even know if I can do that.
0: Exactly. Oh my goodness.
1: But yeah, I mean, apparently for him, this is just another day at work for him, you know? But
0: he's making it to work. Oh my God. If you could just look at my facial expression right now, it's just my jaw is dropping to the floor.
1: Right?
0: Yeah.
1: But, okay, so Shima, like, what's the weirdest world record maybe you think you could realistically attempt?
0: Oh, well, the guy realistically attempt 1 hour chin on a skateboard. Oh my goodness. Sleep probably.
1: Oh, yeah.
0: Yeah, sleep probably for like a week.
1: Oh,
0: week. I'm just kidding. Actually, we've got you someone who just texted in saying I collect ribbon hair clips for my own use, not for world record. But yes, I do know that. And she has cute ribbon hair clips, okay? She always wears different hair clips.
1: Oh, that's cool. Yeah. I mean, we always need that one friend who has like everything. Like,
0: yeah.
1: You do, when you guys ask for anything, it's just like a, you know, Doraemon pocket.
0: Yes. And War21 says that I guess people have too much time on their hands. Well, apparently this guy, he seems like to have too much on his hands.
1: Too much? Oh, no.
0: With 350 world records. I mean, too much. And he's just saying it's another day at work, right? Mm, yeah.
1: Crazy. Okay. But wait till you hear how committed some record holders actually are.
0: Okay.
1: But I'll tell you more later.
0: Yes, right after this song by Baby It's You by JoJo featuring Bow Wow.
2: Your choice.

0: Right, you're back with us. So earlier on, Shami was just sharing about this guy from all the way from Idaho, United States of America, who is currently holding the world record. Well, actually, he has too much time on his hands.
1: Yep.
0: And it's a hobby for him, mm-hmm. but apparently it's a work for him.
1: Yeah.
0: That he's currently holding 350 World Guinness records.
1: Yep.
0: Right,
1: and
0: so
1: yeah, recently he balanced a skateboard on his chin for over an hour.
0: Yeah, so that was the recent.
1: How that looks
0: I know. I'm trying to like conjure an image inside my head of
1: right?
0: how he's doing it. Like, you know, the chin on a skateboard for 1 hour.
1: For 1 hour.
0: I mean, okay, come to think about it, right, Shami?
1: Yeah.
0: Have you tried skateboarding?
1: Yes.
0: I've done that as well.
1: I've tried.
0: Yeah, yeah. During those Avril Lavigne skateboard era.
1: Yeah.
0: Right?
1: Oh, yeah.
0: Yeah. So I know how it feels like mm-hmm. when it's your first time.
1: Yeah.
0: You tend to fall.
1: Yes.
0: So you would have scrapes and bruises,
1: totally.
0: Right? And sometimes on your chin as well when you, right?
1: Yeah.
0: So that's kind of like the image that I'm looking, kind of conjuring up inside my head yeah. when this guy is trying to attempt. Well, yeah. he already attempted mm-hmm. 1 hour of, balancing his chin.
1: Okay. Skateboard on his chin.
0: Yeah, right.
1: Like how heavy is the skateboard though? Like, wow. So honestly, stories like this always makes you wonder.

0: Right?
1: Like, what motivates people to keep chasing records like these? Okay, because after more than 350 Guinness World Records, uh-huh. most people would probably stop there, you know? I mean, actually, most people would actually stop after one, maybe.
0: Yeah.
1: So, but for some record holders, it's less... you know, maybe it's less about fame and more about challenging themselves. Maybe. You know, testing focus or discipline or consistency, even with something unusual.
0: Mm-hmm.
1: You know, okay, and believe it or not,
0: yeah.
1: many Guinness World Records actually require strict rules, official timing, witnesses, and video evidence.
0: Of course.
1: So, you know, even a funny sounding record can involve serious preparation.
0: Yeah.
1: Like, do you think you'd rather break a world record for something impressive or something completely random but unforgettable?
0: I would say random.
1: Random.
0: Yeah, I would say random because it's more, it's kind of like a spur of the moment.
1: Yeah.
0: You're very spontaneous about it. Like,
1: yeah.
0: like for instance, if I see this phone right in front of me
1: right.
0: and I was like, oh, there's something I could do with it. Like, what if, has anyone tried that or has anyone attempted or doing something
1: with it
0: for
1: you,
0: maybe
1: yeah.
0: 1 hour, right?
1: Yeah.
0: So it's some spontaneous and random things is something that I would do.
1: Totally.
0: Right.
1: Right?
0: Yeah.
1: I
0: what
1: mean,
0: about
1: same.
0: You?
1: Yeah, same. I think I would, because something random usually is something that we like to do.
0: Yeah.
1: Rather than something impressive, like you're trying to impress somebody.
0: Yeah.
1: So maybe I guess something random. So,
0: yeah.
1: I mean, but either way, once your name's in the record books, nobody can take that away from you.
0: Nobody.
1: You're always permanently there.
0: Yeah, of course. Because, you know, it's the world Guinness of Earth. Well,
1: yeah.
0: Guinness of Records, right?
1: Yeah.
0: So, okay, let me ask you now.
1: Yeah.
0: Would you want to do something to just, you know, would you want to do something to put your name down in the World Guinness of Records?
1: Maybe it's one of those, like, once in a lifetime opportunity that I would want to try to do.
0: Yeah, right?
1: Yeah.
0: Something random, something that's spontaneous, I would say, right?
1: So true, yeah.
0: Okay. All right, so stick it with us right here on the radio station that isn't for your choice. That's Pilihan FM 95.9, 96.9 FM with me, Shima, as well.
1: And Shami.
0: Yes. So it's 20 minutes to the top of the hour and we're going to have our main news bulletin from the Julie Duo studio. But of course, we're going to get back to some of great tracks this evening with Kehlani, Folded.

0: quarter to the top of the hour. So that was Folded there by Kalani. And you're still hanging out with us, with me, Shima.
1: And Shami.
0: Yes. So, Shami.
1: Yeah.
0: Quick question here.
1: What's up?
0: So, are you a coffee person or a tea person?
1: I would say tea, because...
0: You're a tea person?
1: Yeah.
0: Oh my God.
1: What about you?
0: I'm a tea person.
1: Oh, awesome.
0: Yes.
1: No, I mean, like, for me, coffee, it just makes me... I don't know. I feel like I'm weird. Maybe I'm the only one, but coffee makes me, like, shiver. Like, sometimes...
0: Anxiousness. Like, kind of like, yeah, jittery.
1: Yeah.
0: Yeah, yes. Jittery.
1: That usually happens to me. Yep, jittery, yeah. So, I guess, but sometimes I like coffee.
0: Yeah.
1: Sometimes I like, you know, such as like ice blended and stuff.
0: Yeah, me too. Yeah. I would be on the same boat as you. I'm a tea person because if I have too much coffee, I would be very jittery. And I would have headaches too. And honestly, I kind of admire how people who are coffee person, they kind of just go on with coffee.
1: Right.
0: Like first thing in the morning. I cannot. For me, it's tea first.
1: Yeah, it's me tea.
0: And
1: what kind of tea do you like?
0: Well, okay, like for me, I like Earl Grey.
1: Ah.
0: Yes,
1: okay.
0: Earl Grey and strawberry tea.
1: Oh, right.
0: My goodness, yes, a strawberry tea, ice peach tea. What about you?
1: Oh, yeah.
0: Right?
1: For me, I'm more like one of those fruit teas.
0: Yeah.
1: Specifically, I love peach tea.
0: Yes, ice peach tea.
1: Yes, so
0: yes.
1: Good.
0: And there's just something about the aroma of it. It's just very soothing,
1: yeah,
0: right?
1: Definitely.
0: Yes, so at home, we would have like, okay, so we have coffee people and we have tea people.
1: Ooh, at home?
0: Yes, at home. So
1: okay.
0: We would have like certain drawers for our coffee and our teas. So when you open up the drawer for the tea drawer, it would smell the aromatic smell. It's just different because we have so many different flavors.
1: Yeah.
0: Right, there's mango, there's apple, strawberries.
1: Oh my god.
0: Yes, there's Earl Grey.
1: I have to go there.
0: There's English breakfast even.
1: Ooh.
0: So there's always like a selection of that. And you know, I'm really glad that at home we're quite balanced.
1: Aww.
0: That there's coffee people and
1: there's
0: tea people.
1: Also.
0: Yeah.
1: That's like complete.
0: Right?
1: Mm.
0: Yeah. And of course, so next question. Now, we're just going to do a little bit of a this or that kind of thing, right? So would you rewatch comfort shows or something, or start something new?
1: Okay. For me, comfort shows, I guess I would stick to comfort shows. Yeah.
0: Comfort shows. So
1: yeah.
0: That you would just
1: watch
0: over and over again,
1: yeah.
0: Or just put it back in the background, right? It's a background noise, right?
1: Do you have a comfort show?
0: I do. I have several, I would say. I have several.
1: Right.
0: I do have several that I do put on.
1: Right.
0: But now lately, but sometimes, you know, I would just put them in the background. But sometimes I do need to watch something new.
1: Mm.
0: So, of course, I would find something new to watch. And I'm being very diverse lately. So I've been watching like some Korean dramas.
1: Ah,
0: yeah,
1: nice.
0: I've been watching some Korean dramas.
1: That's cool.
0: And what else have I watched? Lately it's just Korean dramas. Now, there's something one that is quite interesting that I found. I just finished recently. It was on, of course, Netflix streaming it. What was it? If Wishes Could Kill.

0: Okay.
1: Yeah, if wishes could kill. So that one is really interesting because, yeah, because, you know, normally when we watch a horror movie, it yeah. goes on for about 1 hour to almost 2 hours, right?
0: Yeah.
1: Now, this one is Korean, get it. But they are taking, for me, from my point of view, this is the first time I'm watching it, they're taking it to the next level where they kind of put it into series.
0: Ooh.
1: So from episode one up until the end,
0: right.
1: it was scary for me.
0: Okay.
1: At one point, I watched, I think, 2 or 3 episodes at night, and I was like, okay, no, I don't want to watch it at night because it's that scary.
0: Oh, wow.
1: Yeah.
0: I have to watch it because yes. I love horror movies.
1: And you
0: I
1: do?
0: Love horror, yeah.
1: Okay, then that was definitely, that is something definitely that I would recommend to you. Okay. You should go ahead and watch it.
0: I definitely would. Yeah.
1: Alrighty, guys. It's almost 10 minutes to the top of the hour, and we'll be back right after the news at 9 later on. But here's Lana Del Rey with Radio coming right up.

Assalamualaikum dan salam sejahtera. I'm Atirah Yusof, the Head of Corporate Communications Division at the Ministry of Health. 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

Bismillahirrahmanirrahim. Assalamualaikum warahmatullahi wabarakatuh. Good evening. I'm Sabrina Haji Mama Ali with the main news bulletin from Radio Television Brunei. First, the headlines. His Majesty the Sultan and Yang Dipertuan of Brunei Darussalam presents and receives letters of credence from newly appointed foreign envoys. His Royal Highness the Crown Prince in a Sabda expresses the country's interest to learn more about China's innovative approaches in nurturing athletic talent. Brunei Darussalam and Australia are expanding the sharing of experience and expertise in developing Islamic teachings. His Majesty Sultan Haji Hassan Abolkam Wizari Wandaula, Ibni Almarhum Sultan Haji Omar Ali Saifuddin Sadu Hariwadin, Sultan and Yang Dipertuan of Brunei Darussalam, this afternoon presented letters of credence to Brunei Darussalam's newly appointed envoys and received letters of credence from the newly appointed foreign envoys to Brunei Darussalam. Their ceremonies took place at Istana Nurul Iman. His Majesty the Sultan and Yang Dipertuan of Brunei Darussalam first presented letters of credence to His Excellency Bin Orang Kaya Seri Pahlawan, retired Colonel Datuk Paduka Haji Abdul Rahmani bin Datuk Paduka Haji Basir, High Commissioner of Brunei Darussalam to Malaysia. His Excellency Muhammad Shafi'i bin Haji Qasim, Ambassador Extraordinary and Plenipotentiary of Brunei Darussalam to Belgium. 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His Majesty then received letters of credence from His Excellency Abdul Hamad A.A. Al-Mahri, Ambassador Extraordinary and Plenipotentiary of Qatar. His Excellency Saleh A.M. Al-Shiha, Ambassador Extraordinary and Plenipotentiary of Saudi Arabia. His Excellency Akrapong Chalermon, the Ambassador Extraordinary and Plenipotentiary of Thailand. His Excellency Yip Wei Kiat, High Commissioner of the Republic of Singapore. And His Excellency Nawaf Fahad Al-Said, Ambassador Extraordinary and Plenipotentiary of Kuwait. His Majesty received an audience in Brunei Darussalam's newly appointed envoys, as well as newly appointed foreign envoys to Brunei Darussalam. Also present at the ceremonies were Yang Berhormat Datuk Seri Setia Awang Haji Erwan bin Pihin Datuk Pekermajaya Haji Muhammad Yusof, Second Minister of Foreign Affairs, Datuk Seri Paduka Awang 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Minister's Office as Acting Grand Chamberlain. His Royal Highness

0: Prince Haji Al Mutaribillah ibn His Majesty Sultan Haji Hassanabul Kemwe Zariwan Daula, the Crown Prince and Senior Minister at the Prime Minister's office this morning, visited the General Administration for Sports of China, GASC. The arrival of His Royal Highness was welcomed by His Excellency Gao Shidan, the Minister of the General Administration of Sports of China. At the beginning of the visit, His Royal Highness held a meeting with His Excellency, during which His Royal Highness thanked China for their continued support to Brunei Darussalam in sports, including wushu training by Chinese coaches, and when Brunei Darussalam hosted the 9th World Junior Championship in 2024. His Royal Highness in the Sabda expressed pleasure that Bruneian wushu athletes have excelled in various international competitions such as the SEA Games and the World Junior Wushu Championships and are making important strides in Brunei Darussalam's sports industry. Furthermore, His Royal Highness welcomed both countries' mutual commitment to establishing the Brunei-China Wushu training camps under the bilateral cooperation plan of the Belt and Road Initiatives, which was signed in 2025 to further develop cooperation in the area. The Memorandum of Understanding, MOU on Sports Cooperation, was also signed during the state visit of His Majesty the Sultan and Yang Dipertuan of Brunei Darussalam to China in 2025, has laid a solid foundation in this important area. His Royal Highness in his Sabda said there is vast potential for the development of sports cooperation between Brunei Darussalam and the People's Republic of China and expressed Brunei's interest to learn more about China's innovative approaches in nurturing athletic talent. After the meeting, His Royal Highness visited the indoor swimming pool complex and the National Team Performance Center, where His Royal Highness was briefed on specialized training using various technologies to enhance the skills of Chinese athletes. His Royal Highness then proceeded to the sports hall and was presented with a wushu performance by students from Beijing Sports University. GASC, established in 1998 in a ministerial-level agency under the State Council of the People's Republic of China, responsible for the development and administration of sports, including overseeing the All-China Sports Federation and the Chinese Olympic Committee, and plays a key role in developing Olympic athletes in the country. The involvement and strong support of the citizens in together enlivening His Majesty the Sultan and Yang Dipertuan of Brunei Darussalam's birthday celebration reflects a sense of loyalty and gratitude towards the monarch, apart from strengthening unity, harmony and togetherness among the community. This was underscored by Yang Berhormat Datuk Seri Setia Awang Haji Madin bin Haji Abdul Rahman, Minister of Home Affairs, as co-chair of the National Committee for the Royal Birthday Celebration during the first National Committee meeting for His Majesty's 80th Birthday Celebration 2026. The meeting was also co-chaired by Yang Berhormat Bihin Udana Khatib Datuk Paduka Seri Setia Ustaz Awang Haji Badaruddin bin Pengarah Datuk Paduka Awang Haji Osman, Minister of Religious Affairs, Yang 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and Yang Berhormat Datuk Seri Setia Awang Haji Nazmi bin Haji Awang Muhammad, Minister of Culture, Youth and Sports, as co-chairs of the National Committee for the Royal Birthday Celebration. It took place this afternoon at the Prime Minister's office. The meeting, among other things, discussed the report on the preparations for the celebration events. Also present were members of the National Committee for the Royal Birthday Celebration. The Ministry of Religious Affairs presented various potential collaboration programs, including a program to send imams from Brunei Darussalam to mosques in Australia at appropriate times. It is an effort to strengthen bilateral relations as well as expand the sharing of experiences and expertise in the development of Islamic teaching between the two countries. The matter was discussed during a courtesy call from the President of the Australian National Imams Council, ANIC, to the Minister of Religious Affairs this morning. The courtesy call took place at the Ministry of Religious Affairs, Jalan Dewan Majlis. Yang berhormat Pihinu dan Hadim Datuk Paduka Seri Setia, Ustaz Awang Haji Badaruddin bin Pengarah Datuk Paduka Awang Haji Osman received a courtesy call from Imam Shadi Al Sulaiman, who is on a two-day official visit to the country. Also present was His Excellency Michael Hoy, Australian High Commissioner to Brunei Darussalam. Imam Shadi Abdul Sulaiman visit to the country is sponsored by the Australian government. We'll be back with more news after this.
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0: Prioritising the well-being of nurses and midwives can improve the quality of patient care, maintain the number of nurses and midwives, and make the country's health system stronger and more resilient. The Minister of Health stressed that if the welfare of nurses and midwives are ignored, it can lead to increased absenteeism, stress and errors in work, which ultimately burdens the country's health system. In a message in conjunction with the International Nursing and Midwifery Day, Yang Berhormat Datuk Seri Setia, Dr. Awang Haji Muhammad Isham bin Haji Jaafar, also stressed on the need for policymakers and relevant parties to take decisive steps to develop a strong and sustainable nursing and midwifery workforce while empowering their welfare through a safe, full practice authority, supportive and appropriately recognised work environment. In Brunei Darussalam, several important efforts have been and are being implemented, including strengthening the qualifications and skills of nurses and midwives. The Minister of Health also highlighted that the problem of shortage of nurses and midwives needs to be addressed through continuous long-term planning, including paying attention to their welfare and well-being. This matter is important as it directly affects the quality of health services and also the country's economic development. The International Nursing and Midwifery Day is celebrated in appreciation of the services and contributions of nurses and midwives in the country, besides strengthening unity, cooperation and professionalism in the fields of nursing and midwifery. In conjunction with the celebration, this afternoon the Ministry of Health held a Masfardu Zuhur and Sunnah Hajj prayers, reading of Tahlil and special dua. The ceremony took place at Al-Shalihin Mosque. Present was Yang Berhormat Datuk Seri Setia Dr. Awang Haji Muhammad Isham bin Haji Jaafar, Minister of Health. The celebration is a platform to empower leadership and enhance the safety and quality of nursing and midwifery services so that they continue to be resilient, innovative and proactive. Meanwhile, Jerdong Park Medical Centre, JPMC, launched its International Nurses and Midwives Day celebration through Breakfast with Nurses. Officiating the event was Yang Berhormat Datuk Seri Setia Dr. Awang Haji Muhammad Isham bin Haji Jaafar, the Minister of Health. The event reflects the continued recognition of nurses and midwives as an essential pillar of the healthcare system and the driving force behind the safe and patient-centred care. Accounting is now required to do more than the analysis, verification and reporting of financial records, especially where economies are leveraging on artificial intelligence AI in order to perform tasks. At the opening ceremony for the Accounting Forum and Exhibition, the Minister at the Prime Minister's Office and Second Minister of Finance and Economy said AI can transform data and provide deeper insight to key financial integrity, translating complex data into actionable business intelligence. Yang Berhormat Datuk Seri Setia Dr. Awang Haji Muhammad Emilio bin Abdullah added that the use of AI will further broaden the scope of work that an accountant can perform today. The event held by the Ministry of Finance and Economy aimed to promote the accounting profession. The development in the Holy Land, camp preparation in Mashhad, namely Arafah and Mina, was among the matters discussed during a visit by the Hajj Pilgrim Management Office for Administration and Medical to Operations Centre 112, Holiday Inn Baka in Makkah. The delegation was led by Pangeran Haji Haslin bin Pangeran Haji Ali, the office's head for administration. Also discussed were follow-up meetings and visits to the airport, as well as preparations to welcome the arrival of the country's intending Hajj pilgrims. The delegation also had the opportunity to take a closer look at the Muhsin Service Operation Room. The Halal Food Control Division, Sharia Affairs Department, Ministry of Religious Affairs received a complaint regarding the sale of Yuyo brand brushes at one of the supermarkets in the country, which are suspected to be made out of pig bristles. The results of the analysis conducted by the Scientific Services Department, Ministry of Health, confirm that the Yuyo brand brushes are found to be made out of pig bristles. To safeguard the welfare of the Muslim community in the country, the Sharia Affairs Department ordered the business owner to immediately separate the Yuyo brushes from the other products and only sell them in the non-halal section.

0: Here are the headlines once again. His Majesty the Sultan Anyan Petuan of Brunei Darussalam presents and receives letters of credence from newly appointed foreign envoys. His Royal Highness the Crown Prince in Assabla expresses the country's interest to learn more about China's innovative approaches in nurturing athletic talent. Brunei Darussalam and Australia are expanding the sharing of experience and expertise in developing Islamic teachings. You just heard the main news from Radio Brunei, jointly edited by Haja Salbia Haji Munaf and Nur Hafiza Muhammad Jinan of RTB's News Centre. Assalamualaikum warahmatullahi wabarakatuh.
1: Assalamualaikum warahmatullahi wabarakatuh. Thank you very much, Sabrina, for the main news headline, and we shall see you later on for the sports news at 10 p.m.

0: And that was Babyface there featuring Desiree with Fire. It is now 24 minutes past 9 p.m. and welcome back. And you're hanging out with me, Shima, and...
1: And Shami.
0: Yes, on this Tuesday night, on the 13th... No, not 13. It's not 13, right? It's 12th of May.
1: It's the 12th of May.
0: Yes,
1: yep.
0: 12th of May, 2026.
1: 25 Zulkaida, 1447 Hijra.
0: Exactly. So, Shami, how's your day been going? You know, we've been actually on the show for more than an hour already. Now I'm just gonna, like, you know, how are you?
1: I mean, yeah, it's been fun with you always,
0: all
1: the time.
0: Yes, of course. It's very spontaneous.
1: Yeah, very spontaneous. We talked about random things.
0: Yes.
1: But now I'm gonna make it more random.
0: Okay, super random. Hit it.
1: Yeah. Okay, so here is one of those random facts that sound completely useless at first, but once you hear it, you can't stop thinking about it.
0: Okay.
1: So you know the little like plastic or metal tip at the end of your shoelace?
0: That, yes, I've noticed that.
1: Right, tiny thing.
0: Yeah, I kind of like nitpick on it.
1: So that tiny part that stops the lace from fraying and makes it easier to thread through your shoes, right?
0: Yeah.
1: So it actually has a name.
0: What is it?
1: It's called Aglet.
0: Aglet.
1: A-G-L-E-T. You haven't heard of the song from Phineas and Ferb? A-G-L-E-T.
0: No, aglet. I'm not.
1: No?
0: No. I mean, okay, so it sounds like anklet, but not.
1: No.
0: But it's aglet.
1: It's aglet, yep.
0: So that little thing at the tip of our, you know, shoelaces is called aglet.
1: Aglet.
0: I wonder
1: it
0: why
1: has
0: Phineas,
1: a name.
0: Yeah, but why, I wonder why. I gotta wonder why Phineas and Ferb, Ferb have that song, you know?
1: They do. They have one episode dedicated to it.
0: So, really?
1: Yeah, they do.
0: Okay,
1: so, but you guys think about it. You know, I feel like the world makes a little more sense. We use shoelaces almost every day.
0: Yeah.
1: But most of us have probably never stopped to wonder what that tiny piece is even called, right?
0: Yes, of course. Because, you know, it's just right there.
1: It's just there.
0: Yeah.
1: But yeah, honestly, the aglet is doing a lot of work. Because without it, your shoelaces would slowly unravel into chaos. You'd spend half of your morning trying to push a fuzzy string through tiny holes.
0: Mm-hmm.
1: So maybe, okay, well, is there anything, any everyday object that you used your whole life, but only recently found out that had an actual name?
0: No.
1: I've so never just aglet.
0: Yeah, just aglet was it. Because I never really thought about it. You know, it's just right there. So I never really had a moment to like, oh, what is that thing called?
1: What is
0: you
1: it
0: know?
1: Aw, poor little aglet.
0: Poor little aglet.
1: Poor little aglet.
0: You know, this kind of actually reminds me of something. You know, I think I was watching one video on TikTok, obviously.
1: Right?
0: So I think they were explaining about... I don't know where, but I'm pretty sure I watched it. You know that sweater, right?
1: Yeah.
0: The sweater that we wear,
1: okay.
0: Right? So if you notice, there's a V in front.
1: Okay.
0: Right? There's a V in front. I don't know what it's called. There's a certain name for it.
1: Ah.
0: And so it kind of reminds me. So it's super random things
1: I
0: you
1: see.
0: Shared about aglet, right? Now it kind of reminds me of this, right?
1: There's something about that.
0: Yeah. So there's a purpose of why it's shaped V.
1: I forgot
0: what it's called, but is it not crew neck? I think is it crew? Is it crew neck or something? I don't remember. But
1: V neck? No.
0: No, it's not V neck either. I don't remember. But anyway.
1: Okay.
0: Yeah. So there's a purpose of why it was shaped as a V, and then of course it has a patch.
1: Right.
0: Yeah, it has a patch. So if you were to look at some sweaters, it has like a V shape in front, and it's patched. Not VV, but it's patched.
1: Ah.
0: So the purpose of that is to kind of like stop your body getting more sweatier.
1: Oh.
0: So it kind of pulls it right there.
1: Wait, that's actually cool.
0: So there's a purpose of that.
1: Right.
0: It's not just a fashion statement, actually.
1: Right.
0: It's just
1: doing
0: not really
1: something.
0: Yeah, so it's not really just a fashion statement. It has a purpose.
1: Oh, awesome.
0: Yeah.
1: Okay.
0: I forgot what it's called. My goodness.
1: Right.
0: Oh, my goodness. It's right there. But anyway, that's super, super random.
1: Yeah. You know, tiny details we completely ignore.
0: Exactly.
1: Until someone points them out.
0: Yeah.

0: Yeah, so interestingly, aglets actually have a surprisingly long history too.
1: Really?
0: Yeah.
1: Okay, like how?
0: Actually, I will tell you more later.
1: Of course, Shami loves to keep the suspense, guys.
0: Suspense.
1: Yes. So here's Aaliyah with Don't Know What to Tell You coming right up. Now, this one actually dedicates to Linda. And this is a favorite song by
0: Ooh.
1: Aaliyah.

Simply Your Choice.

Alright, so we got a requested track here. This is coming right up for Amin. Now, this song is dedicated to him because it kind of reminds her of when she, the time when she was stranded. So here's Khalid with Location coming right up.

0: Alrighty, you're back with us right here on Pilihan FM, the radio station that is simply your choice. 20 minutes to the top of the hour. Yes, so Shamin was just sharing some things early on, right?
1: Yep. So yep. It was about aglets and why aglets actually matter and what's its history.
0: Yeah.
1: So earlier, yeah, we discovered that the little tip on your shoelace is called an aglet. And believe it or not, aglets have been around for centuries.
0: Centuries, okay. Yeah.
1: Back then, they weren't always plastic. Some were made from metal, brass, silver, even gold for wealthy people.
0: That makes sense.
1: Because laces weren't just for shoes. Mm-hmm. They were used in clothing, armor, and formal wear too. So aglets weren't only practical. Mm-hmm. Sometimes they were decorative as well. And honestly, it's kind of fascinating how such a tiny object became, you know, something we all still use today.
0: Like very useful.
1: Yeah.
0: Yeah.
1: Especially when you realize how annoying life would be without them, right?
0: Yeah.
1: Imagine if you don't have aglets. It would be so hard tying your shoes.
0: Oh my goodness, yes. It's going to be very quite challenging, I would say.
1: Yeah. The moment an aglet breaks, everything changes, you know? Suddenly your shoelace becomes soft, messy, impossible to thread through the shoe.
0: So that's a purpose.
1: Yeah, right.
0: Mm.
1: And somehow, you know, the lace always chooses the worst possible time to give up, like when you're already late when it happens. So,
0: oh my goodness, yeah. Pray tell that we don't want that to happen.
1: Right?
0: Yeah.
1: Okay, so Shima, are you the type to replace damaged shoelaces immediately or just keep using them, you know, until they're like, they completely surrender?
0: Yeah. I would be the kind of person who would just wear it until it wears out.
1: Same.
0: Right? As long as it still works.
1: Yeah.
0: As long as it still works, as long as I can still tie it up, yep. Then it's fine. Yeah. So, no, don't break it till you... Not that. I'm sorry. I'm just kidding. Okay.
1: I mean, yeah, true. I mean, I wouldn't like buy another shoelace just to fix the shoe.
0: Yeah.
1: I mean, I guess I would just keep it, you know, no matter how damaged. Maybe I'll just wash it to the very least.
0: Right.
1: Because I think most people just continue struggling with the same lace for months.
0: Mm-hmm.
1: And honestly, this whole thing is a reminder that some of the important things in life are the smallest ones. Tiny details,
0: tiny
1: inventions.
0: Tiny details.
1: Yeah. Things we barely notice but we use every single day, like aglets.
0: Yes, exactly.
1: And that's my presentation on aglets.
0: So thank you, welcome to Shami's TED Talk.
1: on aglets.
0: Right, on aglets. So because basically it's just not like a fashion statement. It's not there as a fashion statement. It has a purpose.
1: It has a purpose.
0: It has a meaning.
1: Yes.
0: Why it's there in the first place.
1: Mm-hmm.
0: Right.
1: Very useful.
0: Yeah, so the one that I was sharing with you a little bit on the sweater thing, right?
1: Yeah.
0: So if you notice there's a V patch on the front, it's not a fashion statement. It's more like it serves a purpose.
1: Mm-hmm.
0: It's to kind of pull your sweat right there.
1: Right.
0: Kind of collects all your sweat.

0: holder.
1: Yeah.
0: Yeah. And then some people say it's for your handbags. You just put it and then you...
1: Oh, yes, strap it on.
0: Yeah, so
1: yes,
0: it doesn't fall off when you lean to the left.
1: Oh, yes,
0: or right.
1: Yes, that's true.
0: Yeah.
1: The jacket, the coats.
0: Yeah, the coats.
1: Yeah, the coats, jackets and the coats. Yes, yes, I saw that
0: right?
1: one too.
0: Yeah.
1: So it's just not only, it's not as a fashion piece or a statement or a decorative piece, but it's there for a reason. It's to actually secure your bag when you strap it on your shoulders.
0: That's true, yeah. Well, again, a tiny invention.
1: So I'm kind of fascinated with all this random facts.
0: Yeah.
1: it's good. We learn something every day, right? So today I learned what a anaglet is. And today you learn what the V-neck, the V crew, and patch neck thing works. I really don't know what's the name of it.
0: I need to read on it.
1: Yeah, exactly. So coming right up, we got Drake here with Tootsie Slide. I think it's Tootsie Slide.

0: And that was Drake there with Toosie Slide. Now, that song was actually from 6 years ago. Can you actually believe that?
1: Wow, 6 years ago.
0: 6 years ago, exactly. Oh, my goodness. So, yes, now it is almost 10 minutes to the top of the hour. Now, before we are going to let you guys go on for, well, actually not go off, but we're going to have our sports news at 10 p.m. from the Jubilee Duo Studio. Here's some local happenings.
1: Right. If you would like to donate some blood, that is happening on Wednesday, 13th May, which is tomorrow, on First Floor Auditorium, Eye Center, Anggrek Desa Tech Park, Simpang 32 to 37, from 9 to 11:30 in the morning and between 1:30 and 3:30 in the afternoon. And also there's another one happening on Thursday, 14th May, at the VIP Room RTB Sungai Akar Broadcasting Complex from 9 to 11 in the morning and from 1:30 to 3:30 in the afternoon, in conjunction with the 69th anniversary celebration of Radio Brunei services.
0: Yes, and here the Brunei Muar Department of Youth and Sports, with the assistance of the Voluntary First Aid Support Team VFAST, will be organizing a safety awareness program in first aid on Saturday, 6th of June 2026 at the Youth Center in Bandar Seri Begawan. So registration forms can be obtained at the Youth Center in Bandar Seri Begawan since Monday, 4th of May 2026, and must be returned no later than 4th p.m., which is actually today. And of course, participation is limited to 40 female and female youth age between 15 to 25 years old, and participants must be in good health. So for any further inquiries, you can contact the program coordinator at 864-691 during office hours. Now, Shami earlier on was just sharing about the blood donation happening on the 14th of May here at RTB Sungai Akar. Now, on that, Radio Television Department is once again organizing the Master of Ceremonies Workshop in Malay from 22nd to 25th of June 2026. So if you guys are aspiring to be a Masters of Ceremonies, or for short MC, and you are interested in Malay and the Malay workshop, you can actually obtain the participation form from the reception counter at the Radio Television Brunei headquarters at the Secretariat Building at Jalan Elizabeth II in Bandar Seri Begawan. Or alternatively, you can also download it from the website at www.rtb.gov.bn. So the closing date for applications is on Saturday, 6th of June 2026. So mark your calendars. It's going to be until Saturday, 6th of June 2026 at 3 p.m. And the participation is only limited to 25 people. So RTB, Radio Television Brunei, Radio Television Department, sorry, once again is organizing the Master of Ceremonies workshop in Malay from 22nd to 25th of June 2026. 8 minutes to the top of the hour, and coming right up, we've got UConn here with Justin Bieber, and we'll be back right after the sports news later on.
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0: Bismillahirrahmanirrahim. Assalamualaikum warahmatullahi wabarakatuh. Good evening from the Jubilee Dua Studio Radio Brunei. I'm Sabrina Haji Mom Ali with the sports news. Mathis Tel emerged as a hero and at the same time was the reason Tottenham Hotspur dropped points after a 1-1 draw against Leeds United in the English Premier League early this morning. The result sees Spurs' future in the EPL continue to be in jeopardy as they are now only 2 points ahead of West Ham, who are in 18th place. The result saw Spurs collect 38 points, 2 points ahead of West Ham, who had a worse goal difference. Roberto De Zerbi's team still have to endure tough matches against Chelsea and Everton in the remaining two league matches of the season. Pep Guardiola expects Manchester City striker Omar Marmoush to have a key role in the closing stages of the English season. City have 4 games left this campaign, including the FA Cup final, in a busy 12-day spell that could yet see them finish with a domestic treble following their League Cup success. Such as City's squad strength, Egypt forward Marmoush has made just 7 Premier League starts this season, but he proved his worth with a goal off the bench in Saturday's 3-0 defeat of Brentford. City manager Guardiola now hopes Marmoush and other fringe players can step up when called upon as his side, who have a game in hand, look to overhaul a 5-point gap to Premier League leaders Arsenal with 3 matches to play. In tennis, Jannik Sinner advanced to the last 16 after eliminating Alexei Popyrin in the 3rd round of the ATP Italian Open, which took place last night. Sinner played well enough to defeat unseeded player Alexei Popyrin with a score of 6-2, 6-love. Sinner's opponent in the last 16 will be Andrea Pellegrino, who eliminated 20th seed Francis Tiafoe by 7-6, 6-1. Also advancing is 7th seed Daniel Medvedev, who won in 3 sets, 3-6, 6-4, 6-2, over unseeded player Pablo Lamas Ruiz. Meanwhile, in the women's action, Elena Rybakina advanced to the quarterfinals of the WTA Italian Open Women's. Rybakina defeated Karolina Pliskova by 6-love, 6-2. Also advancing was the 4th seed in the tournament, Iga Swiatek, who defeated Naomi Osaka by 6-2, 6-1. Meanwhile, the 3rd seed in the tournament, Coco Gauff, won over Iva Jovic by 5-7, 7-5, 6-2. That's the sports news from Radio Brunei, edited by Muhammad Muzakir Haji Basra of RTB's News Centre. Assalamualaikum warahmatullahi wabarakatuh.
1: Wa alaikum assalam wa rahmatullahi wa barakatuh. Thank you very much, Sabrina, for the sports news. And the next news will be the main news bulletin tomorrow morning at 7:30 a.m.

0: Welcome back to the show, and we are on the last half hour. Well, actually 27 more minutes to go on the clock. Chum is like looking at the clock.
1: Okay. It's right. Usually in front of me.
0: Yeah, I know, right? So yes, 27 more minutes, Chummy. Let's make it worth it, right? Mm. Right. So, Chummy, have you seen lately on it's kind of on trend right now, I would say. Like, right. There's this where you can chat GPT a picture, a smaller version of you and a present picture of you.
1: Oh, yes.
0: You've seen it?
1: I've seen it. A lot of people have been doing that.
0: I myself have done that too.
1: Oh, you've done it?
0: Yes.
1: I have to see it.
0: Well, you know my socials. Okay. You know my socials. You can see it online. So yes, I decided to jump on the bandwagon for that and decided to see how it looked like. So it was difficult trying to find a picture
1: right
0: that I would see, like, but I found one. I managed to find

0: find one, and you know, I just create that image, right? And let me tell you, Shami, I'm not gonna lie, or what these people, what the younger ones would say these days, no cap.
1: No cap.
0: No cap. I cried. I got emotional.
1: Aww.
0: Yes, I got emotional looking at the picture, right? Like a long time ago. I'm not going to say how long it was, but yes, looking at that picture and the present self, like looking, it's like as if I was really looking at this picture. I got emotional, and that's when I started to like, You know how sometimes teachers write back in school, they would ask you, okay, write a letter to yourself. What would you say to yourself?
1: Right.
0: Right? Like, what would you say to your younger self?
1: Mm-hmm.
0: Right? From a present self, what would you say to your five-year-old self?
1: Yeah.
0: So it was like that moment right there, right, when I did that.
1: Yeah.
0: You see?
1: Very wholesome.
0: Yeah. So it's... And so I did a lot of reflection on that. Like, mm-hmm, just looking at the picture itself, it got me emotional, and I did a lot of reflection, and I started to have like some sort of a conversation, aww, with it. And I'm pretty sure a lot of people are relatable,
1: yeah,
0: because I've seen people doing it, and they kind of like write a letter,
1: totally,
0: to themselves.
1: Yeah.
0: Right? So, yeah. Would you actually want to try it, or have you done it?
1: I have not tried it. I would want to try it. I'm definitely going to probably be emotional as well.
0: Right?
1: I mean, seeing something like that, because it's like, you know what you've been through. So,
0: exactly,
1: when you're younger, and then comparing yourself to the old, when you're older, like, it's, you know, you know the story. That's
0: you know
1: why
0: the
1: it hits
0: story.
1: You hard.
0: Exactly. And sometimes, right, when you look at your younger self, you kind of forget about that version of you.
1: Yeah.
0: You kind of forget about that version, that younger version of you, where you were so carefree, that you have no worries at all, right?
1: Yeah.
0: So it was that's why it kind of struck a chord, why I was so emotional looking at that photo, because it was at a time where, you know, you didn't even have anything to worry about.
1: Yeah.
0: All you got to worry about is being like the scrapes and the bruises that you get, and trying to explain it to your mom.
1: Yeah.
0: Right?
1: True.
0: Yeah. So anyway, so this song coming right up is, I think, you know, it's kind of relatable.
1: Mm-hmm.
0: It's by Miley Cyrus. It's her latest single.
1: Okay.
0: Younger You.
1: Nice.
0: Yes.

0: Be your choice.
1: Alrighty, it's 13 minutes past 10 p.m. So, Shami, you know what? Earlier on, somebody was just saying, you know, somebody was just texting and saying that have for us, you know, radio announcers, radio DJs, right? They were asking something that's quite interesting. Mm-hmm. Have you ever tried vocal diet?
2: Vocal diet.
1: Yes. Yeah, so now we've heard about all sorts of diets. Yeah. Right? But if, this is actually the first time vocal diet. So I was actually asking Shami, and he was, of course, he was like, okay, what is that? So basically, vocal diet, right, is a nutritional and hydration strategy designed to keep vocal cords hydrated, you know, reduce mucus and minimize reflux to optimize singing or speaking performance.
2: Right.
1: So that's actually quite useful for us because our voice are our assets, right? Yeah, true. Yes, so we have to protect our vocal cords.
2: Totally.
1: Yes. So vocal diets, it kind of prioritizes water here with lean proteins like chicken and fish and fruits and vegetables while also avoiding dairy, caffeine, and spicy, acidic, or fatty foods, especially before performances. So that actually kind of makes sense why, you know, masters of ceremonies and singers, artists, or vocal artists as well, like voice actors, not vocal artists, sorry, voice actors, they have to like really protect their vocal cords because it's their assets. Right. And that's the reason why they always have to drink water consistently.
2: Right.
1: Or sometimes they also use, they drink, what do you call this, electrolytes to keep their energy up as well.
2: Right. Yeah.
1: So, yeah, it's quite interesting, you know, and especially for those who are emceeing out there, like, if it's a whole day event, I think a vocal diet is quite important as well.
2: That's
1: true. You know, and recently it's helpful because I made a mistake last year.
2: Okay.
1: I had coffee because I was thinking, like, because I need to be on the go.
2: Yeah.
1: Now, I know that we both were sharing that we're not coffee people.
2: Right.
1: But we're tea people, right? Yep. We're tea people.
2: Yeah.
1: So, but sometimes I do need coffee when I need to be on the go.
2: Right.
1: So I made that mistake last year. And I crashed out easily and I lost my voice.
2: Oh, no.
1: Yeah. So that kind of explains. So this time around, I learned my lesson and I was asking for tips and advice.
2: Mm.
1: So I didn't, little did I know that was actually called vocal diet.
2: Vocal diet.
1: Yeah.
2: The more you know.
1: Exactly. The more we know, right? Mm. So, and of course, and it kind of makes sense. And apparently, I thought yogurt would be good, but no, it's not because it's part of dairy.
2: Right.
1: Yeah. So foods and drinks to limit or avoid, right?
2: Okay.
1: So for dairy,
2: yogurt,
1: chocolate, cheese, and milk can leave residue and increase mucus, which is thickening it.
2: Right. Okay.
1: I'm like, my goodness, all of these things are my favorite things to eat, like to snack on the go. Right. And acid or spices like citrus fruits, tomato-based products, and spicy foods can also trigger GERD or acid reflux, which actually burns our vocal cords. So that's why you kind of like like that.
2: I see.
1: Yeah.
2: Okay.
1: Yes. So, and of course, this one here, this is quite important. This is like the most ultimate advice I was given.
2: Yeah.
1: Sugary drinks.
2: Sugary.
1: Avoid sugary drinks. So anyone out there who's an MC or this is their first time, avoid sugary drinks like soda and fizzy drinks that can actually cause stomach pressure. And also because it would also irritate a little bit on the vocal cords because you want it to be smooth.
2: Mm-hmm.
1: You want to be crisp and you want to be smooth. Yeah. So, yeah.
2: Water, I guess.
1: Yes, water is your best friend.
2: Water is your best friend.
1: That's the reason why we always have tumblers walking around with tumblers on.
2: Oh, yeah.
1: Yep. That kind of explains it. So, yeah, it's quite interesting. And you know what? The person who texted in saying that, you know, asking us, have you ever tried vocal diet? Well, thank you so much for
2: that.
1: Thank you. Yeah, thank you so much for that.
2: Yeah. It's a very useful, you know, knowledge for us.
1: Exactly. I think today, right, Shami? Today is like, today I learned.
2: Yeah, we learned
1: a lot of things. Exactly.
2: A lot of things.
1: Exactly. So here's Jay-Z featuring Beyonce coming right up with Bunny and Clyde.
3: You ready, B? Let's go get 'em.

0: boyfriend. Alrighty, it's almost time for us to go. It is almost 10:30, right, Shami?
1: 10:30, so quick.
0: Yes. So, Shami, when are you going to be on air next?
1: I will be on air at the end of the month.
0: At the end of the month. Okay. I'm going to be on air this coming Friday for Goldies.
1: Awesome.
0: From 2 to 4 p.m. Yes. So, of course, to everyone out there, thank you so much for hanging with us. Good night.
1: Good night, guys.

screen berfada means using screen in moderation, while anak terjaga means keeping our children safe and protected. Research has shown that excessive screen time can contribute to developmental delay, such as speech and motor skill, attention issues, hyperactivity, as well as emotional regulation difficulties. Mm-hmm. It's perfectly okay for parents not to give digital gadget to children under the age of 2. So by doing so, you are actually investing in their healthy growth, and you will see the benefit as they grow older. Mm. So you reap what you sow.

So the burden of oral disease is actually quite high in Brunei. According to the National Dental Health Survey of 2015 to 2017 in Brunei, 72% of children aged 5 to 10 years experience tooth decay in their milk teeth, as 30% of adolescents aged 13 to 15 have caries in their permanent teeth, and 53% of adults aged 16 to 24 have untreated tooth decay. This high burden of oral diseases causes high demand of rehabilitation or restorative services that require large resources. Therefore, emphasis should be given to a proven and cost-effective preventive prevention strategy.

In an effort to help smokers who want and are ready to quit smoking, including those who use electronic cigarettes, His Majesty Government, through the Ministry of Health, has provided Smoking Cessation Clinic, which is KBM, services at health centers nationwide. The clinic provides smoking cessation counseling services, including prescription of medication, such as the nicotine replacement patches, to those in need, and it's free of charge. For those who are interested, you can make an appointment at nearby health centers directly or make an appointment through the BrewHealth application. We know quitting smoking or tobacco or vaping products is not an easy thing. However, our KBM services can help you. Take advantage of the existing services to help yourself towards a better and healthier life.

0: doa or supplication for the safety and well-being of His Majesty the Sultan and Yang di-Pertuan of Brunei Darussalam.
1: Bismillahirrahmanirrahim. Alhamdulillahi Rabbil Alameen.
2: Ameen.
1: Wassalatu wassalamu

Child Development Center is a department under Ripa's Hospital. We are located in Kampung Kiarung and we are a government institution providing assessment and intervention for children with development.

Mental delays and disabilities. CDC was established in 1999 and aims at providing early intervention to help children achieve their optimal health and fullest potential. Children's early years lay the foundation for the rest of their lives. There is a huge amount of evidence that proves that the first 5 years, roughly the first 1,000 days, are the most sensitive period for children's brain development, of which interaction through play is a big part of this.

Prayer is one of the most important obligations of Islam, being one of the five pillars of Islam. A Muslim should not miss any prayer, and all prayers should be performed in their appointed times. Allah says in the Quran,

0: doa or supplication for the safety and well-being of His Majesty the Sultan and Yang di-Pertuan of Brunei Darussalam.
1: Bismillahirrahmanirrahim. Alhamdulillahi Rabbil Alameen.
2: Ameen.
1: Wassalatu wassalamu ala

HPV, or also called human papillomavirus test, has been actually introduced in Brunei as a screening test for cervical cancer since August last year. Women may be more familiar with the term pap test or pap smear. So this HPV test is to replace pap test or pap smear as a new method for early detection of cervical cancer. So the HPV test or self-sampling test usually only takes 1 to 2 minutes, but the appointment may take 15 to 20 minutes as the doctor or nurse have to explain in detail on how to do the test. The test itself is not supposed to hurt, but it can be uncomfortable.

to your choice.

Assalamualaikum warahmatullahi wabarakatuh. My name is Dr. Siti Nur Halimah Haji Ilyas. I'm a medical officer from the Ministry of Health. What are the symptoms of mpox? Symptoms of mpox include a rash, which may last for 2 to 4 weeks. The rash looks like blisters or sores, and it can affect the face, palms of the hand, soles of the feet, groin, and the genital regions. These lesions may also be found in the mouth, throat, or on the eyes. The rash may start with or be followed by fever, headache, muscle aches, back pain, body weakness, and swollen lymph nodes. Public can get the latest updates from the Ministry of Health Brunei Darussalam's website at www.moh.gov.bn or the Bru Health app or MOH Instagram.

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your choice.

0: According to another hadith, Prophet Muhammad sallallahu alaihi wasallam passed by a pile of food in the market. He put his hand inside it and felt dampness, although the surface was dry. The Prophet said, "O owner of the food, what is this?" The man said, "It was damaged by rain, O Messenger of Allah." The Prophet, may the blessings of Allah be upon him, then said, "Why did you not put the rain-damaged food on top so that people could see it? Whoever cheats us is not one of us." From Sahih Muslim.
1: The hits just keep on coming.
2: Now back to the music on Pilihan.

The Quran declares that Inna akramakum indallahi atqakum. The closer and the most honorable in the eyes of the Almighty is the one who is most God-fearing. Nobody is related to the Almighty. He is not in love of any person for the sake of his person, for the sake of his color, for the sake of his ethnic group, for the sake of his language. If he loves anybody, he loves him or her for his or her behavior, attitude and service. That is the meaning of Inna akramakum indallahi atqakum.

Muhammad sallallahu alayhi wa sallam taught his followers that Allah subhanahu wa ta'ala is near and indeed listens to our every prayer. This is a direct connection, a direct line. And he thought that every prayer would be answered so long as it was not reprehensible.

0: So a stroke, or in Brunei, in Malay, we would call it as angin ahmar. We actually think of it as a brain attack. So you hear about heart attacks a lot. In this case, this is actually a brain attack. And what happens is that the blood supply to the brain is interrupted either by a blood clot in the blood vessel supplying the brain, or a ruptured blood vessel causing bleeding in the brain. And when this happens, then you can get all sorts of symptoms depending on the part of the brain that is affected. So if it was a speech center that was affected, then you'll have problems with speech. If you have problems with walking, let's say, or weakness, then it's the motor center of the brain. And sometimes you can have problems with sensation where you get numbness. You can have problems even with balance and vision as well. And it happens all of a sudden as well. Worldwide, actually, it's more prevalent in men. I think for Brunei, though, what is strikingly obvious in comparison to the rest of the world, stroke usually happens, it can happen at any age, but usually happens in your late 60s, in your 70s. In Brunei, our average age of stroke is actually pretty young, 52. So at 52, you can imagine this person is still working. They haven't retired yet. So you've got somebody who's still supporting their family, and suddenly, boom, the next minute, they're not able to walk. And so that becomes a huge burden, and it puts a lot of financial strain on the family as well. Strokes really can be devastating. And the thing about strokes is, actually, the World Stroke Organization feel that about 80% of strokes are preventable. So we can actually prevent these from happening. In Brunei, let's say, it's been estimated that about 1 in 4 people are at risk of getting a stroke in their lifetime. And strokes are the 4th major cause of death in Negara Brunei Darussalam. Death is one thing, but it's the major cause of functional disability as well. So these people are disabled, and they need somebody to look after them. And that's where the devastation can happen, especially in families.
1: A'udhu billahi minash shaytanir rajim.
2: I seek the protection of Allah from Satan, the cursed one.
1: بسم الله الرحمن الرحيم.
2: In the name of Allah, the merciful, the mercy giving.
1: قل يا أيها الكافرون.
2: Say, O disbelievers.
1: لا أعبد ما تعبدون.
2: I worship not that which you worship.
1: ولا أنتم عابدون ما أعبد.
2: Nor worship you that which I worship.
1: ولا أنا عابد ما عبدتم.
2: And I shall not worship that which you worship.
1: ولا أنتم عابدون ما أعبد.
2: Nor will you worship that which I worship.
1: لكم دينكم ولي دين.
2: Unto you, your religion, and unto me, my religion.
1: Sadaqallah.

0: doa or supplication for the safety and well-being of His Majesty the Sultan and Yang di-Pertuan of Brunei Darussalam.
1: Bismillahirrahmanirrahim. Alhamdulillahi Rabbil Alameen.
2: Ameen.
1: Wassalatu wassalamu ala ashraf.

The Prophet, peace be upon him, said, "What lies between a perfect man and the unbeliever is a renouncing of prayer," related by Imam Ahmad and Imam Muslim from Jabir ibn Abdul Allah.

0: This is Pilihan FM. Dear Muslim listener, shortly the azan or the call for subuh or the dawn.
1: Allahu Akbar, Allahu Akbar.

You've just heard the azan, or the call for subuh, or the dawn prayer. The Prophet, peace be upon him, said, the prayer in congregation is 27 times better than the prayer offered by a person alone. Related by Imam al-Bukhari and Muslim, according to Ibn Umar.

and sources. So we tend to advise them to stay away from the blogs or the personal Facebook pages, you know, that sort of thing. And the good thing that came out of the pandemic was that a number of support groups and therapies have been made available online, and these are accessible to parents. So some of the online programs that we found was, number one is the WHO Caregiver Skills Training. So this has been developed by the World Health Organization, and it's a free online training program teaching parents therapy strategies at home. Okay, Genius Kurnia and the Early Autism Project Malaysia, they're both available on social media platforms on YouTube and Instagram, and they highlight short clips and videos from parents for parents. So parents get real-time proven therapies and tricks in how to handle their children. And we've got websites such as the raisingchildren.net.au. It's an Australian parenting website providing free parenting videos and articles completely ad-free. Information that you get online and from professionals just lead towards you understanding the autism.

The Quran declares that Inna akramakum indallahi atqakum. The closer and the most honorable in the eyes of the Almighty is the one who is most God-fearing. Nobody is related to the Almighty. He is not in love of any person for the sake of his person, for the sake of his color, for the sake of his ethnic group, for the sake of his language. If he loves anybody, he loves him or her for his or her behavior, attitude and service. That is the meaning of Inna akramakum indallahi atqakum.

Epilepsy is a neurological disorder characterized by recurrent unprovoked seizures. When a patient comes to us, we actually spend a long time or trying to take a good detailed history. So this history includes, you know, from birth, even the developmental milestones, and also family history. So especially important is actually a witness account of the seizure. So not just one, the more accounts we have, the more certain we are, because it's important to know sort of like the onset, mm-hmm. the type, the frequency. So it's not very obvious from first go, but I think the thing is there a pattern? Usually in epilepsy, there's a pattern.

Cannabis, also known as marijuana, ganja, weed, or ghee, is a psychoactive plant that is commonly used for recreational and medicinal purposes. It contains chemical compound called cannabinoids, with the most well-known being delta-9 tetrahydrocannabinol, THC, which is responsible for the psychoactive effects, and cannabidiol, CBD, which is known for its potential therapeutic properties. The use of cannabis can have both short-term and long-term effects on physical and mental health. These effects can vary depending on factors such as individual's tolerance, the strain of cannabis used, and the method of consumption. In Brunei Darussalam, under the Misuse of Drugs Act, Chapter 27, if caught in possessing, using, or distributing cannabis, it can lead to serious consequences such as imprisonment, hefty fines, and in some cases, even the death penalty. The penalties can vary depending on the quantity of cannabis involved and the circumstances surrounding the offenses. While cannabis has been legalized or decriminalized in some countries for medical or recreational use, it remains illegal in Brunei Darussalam. We urge you to stay informed and make responsible choices. If the public would like to report any suspicious drug activity, the public may contact Narcotics Control Bureau at 244-8877 during office hours or via hotline 877-7444 after working hours or follow NCB official Facebook and Instagram page at No Drugs At All. 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

0: Our main objective is to raise awareness of the benefits of drinking adequate plain water.
1: So imagine, just by replacing one daily glass of teh tarik, which contains about 150 calories.
2: That's a lot.
1: I know. So with plain water, we can actually already save 150 calories from our daily intake. So even though this is a small step, it actually has a big impact.

Give your full cooperation. Do not hinder or block emergency vehicles' path when the siren is on and their emergency lights are flashing. Get out of their way quickly and safely. Do not panic and stop even when you are at a green light. And look out for other road users and pedestrians as well. Remember, drivers must stop at all times for emergency vehicles with lights flashing and sirens blaring.

0: In the name of Allah, the Most Compassionate, Most Merciful. All praise is for Allah, Lord of all worlds, the Most Compassionate, Most Merciful, Master of the Day of Judgment. You alone we worship and you alone we ask for help. Guide us along the straight path, the path of those you have blessed, not those you are displeased with or those who are astray.
1: Dua or supplication for the safety and well-being of His Majesty the Sultan and Yang di-Pertuan of Brunei Darussalam.
2: Bismillahirrahmanirrahim.

Wakey, wakey! Rise and shine. Good morning! It's time for the breakfast show on Philly Hun FM Morning Jam with Amy.

Tips on car seats for parents and caregivers. Rear-facing car seat is considered the safest car seats for infants and toddlers. It is a car seat installed in a semi-reclined position and facing opposite to the normal direction of travel of the vehicle. Rear-facing car seats are designed for your children from birth up to 2 years old or around 13 kilograms. Rear-facing car seat provide more protection for your baby's vulnerable head, neck, and spine than forward-facing car seats. So it is best to keep your baby in a rear-facing car seat as long as possible. We hope this message will help parents and caregivers to use the right car seat for each and every ride so that we can better protect kids and prevent tragedies.

Good morning, and here are today's headlines. U.S. President Donald Trump claims the U.S. will win its war on Iran, peacefully or otherwise, and says help from China is not needed to reach a settlement. Kuwait says four members of Iran's Islamic Revolutionary Guard Corps attempted to enter the country via its Bubiyan Island to launch hostile activities. Iran has officially denied these accusations. Qatar accuses Iran of weaponizing the Strait of Hormuz and blackmailing Gulf states as energy supplies and other crucial goods remain locked in the region. Israel hammered South Lebanon with strikes on Tuesday ahead of talks between the two countries in Washington, as Beirut reported 380 people killed in Israeli attacks since an April 17 ceasefire took effect. Israel has intensified its attacks on South Lebanon, where it continues to trade fire with Hezbollah despite the ceasefire. Under the truce terms released by Washington, Israel reserves the right to act against imminent threats. Lebanon's health ministry said Israeli strikes on Tuesday killed 13 people in the south, including two rescue responding to an earlier raid in the city of Nabatieh and a wounded person they went to save. At least 2,883 people have been killed by Israel in Lebanon since March 2nd this year.

World Health Organization's chief said on Tuesday their work is not over to contain hantavirus after evacuations from a cruise ship hit by a deadly outbreak of the illness. The fate of the MV Honduras has sparked international alarm after three passengers died.

0: sank off Pangkor Island on Malaysia's west coast, leaving 14 people still missing, maritime authorities said. The Malaysia Maritime Enforcement Agency in Perak said it was alerted early on Monday by a local fisherman who found the survivors floating at sea. And Cambodian lawmakers approved on Tuesday a military conscription law that lengthens the period of mandatory service and increases penalties for those refusing to join following deadly border clashes with Thailand last year. Relations between the neighbors have been tense since fighting in July and December that killed dozens of people and displaced more than a million.
1: The other stations are still playing commercials. Meanwhile, here's another hint.
2: Biliana

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How? You can either set up a different savings account for each goal, or just use labeled colorful jars or even envelopes. Give yourself a timeline and the amount of money needed for each goal. Then you can start calculating how much you need to save monthly. So embark on your savings journey now, enjoy the process, and make your goals come true.

0: And it's now time for us to check out what's been happening in the world of sport. So here we go. Football news. Southampton will play Hull City for a place in the Premier League after coming back from a goal down to beat Middlesbrough 2-1 in extra time of a grueling championship playoff semi-final second leg yesterday. And now in tennis, world number one, Jannik Sinner extended his Masters 1000 winning streak to 31 matches, equaling Novak Djokovic's all-time record with a 6-2, 6-3 victory over unseeded compatriot Andrea Pellegrino in the round of 16 of the Italian Open on Tuesday. The 24-year-old four-times Grand Slam champion was ruthless early on, racing to a 4-love lead before Pellegrino got on the scoreboard. Elsewhere, home hope Luciano Darderi shocked German second seed Alexander Zverev 1-6, 7-6, 10-6 love, saving 4 match points to reach the quarterfinals. Now in the women's bracket, Sorana Cirsti proved that age is just a number as the 36-year-old continued her impressive farewell tour, reaching the semifinals of the Italian Open with a commanding 6-1, 7-6 love victory over former French Open champion Helena Ostapenko. The Romanian will face Coco Gauff in the last four after the American overcame Russian teenager Mira Andreeva 4-6, 6-2, 6-4. In other tennis news, two-time Wimbledon champion Andy Murray will join fellow Briton Jack Draper's team during the grass court season, Draper announced on Tuesday as he parted ways with Murray's former coach Jamie Delgado after 6 months. Murray, who retired in 2024, previously had a coaching partnership with Novak Djokovic that ended in May 2025. And that's latest in the world of sport.
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Some Michael Jackson here with Beat It. 8 minutes to the top of the hour. Now, if you'd like to get in touch with me, want to say hi, get your songs on the air, convey a dedication, the phone line is open, 8296-959. That is our WhatsApp number. Once again, 8296-959. Let's get your messages in and your songs on the air.

0: Need something to wake you up in the morning? Keep you company during that morning traffic? Well, you've come to the right place. It's The Breakfast Show, Morning Jam on Pilihan FM.
1: That's right. Time is a minute past 7 o'clock on your Wednesday, 13th of May, 2026, corresponding to the 25th of Zulkaida, 1447 Hijra. It's Amy with you all the way up till 9 today. And don't forget, you can get in touch with me to get your songs on the air. I will do my very best. 8296959, that's our WhatsApp number. So let's get the ball rolling on your local happenings. Blood donation campaigns for the week happening today. It is in the first floor of the auditorium. First floor auditorium of the Eye Center, Angret Desa Tech Park, Simpang 32-37. This is from 9 to 11:30 this morning, and then from 1:30 to 3:30 in the afternoon. There is another one happening tomorrow, the 14th of May, at the VIP room of the RTB Sungai Akar Broadcasting Complex, right here where we are right now, 9 to 11 in the morning and then 1:30 to 3:30 in the afternoon. This one is in conjunction with the 69th anniversary celebration of Radio Brunei Services. Now, the Radio Television Department is once again organizing the Master of Ceremonies Workshop in Malay from the 22nd to the 25th of June. Now, those who are interested may obtain the participation form from the reception counter at the Radio Television Brunei Headquarters Secretariat Building, Jalan Elizabeth Dua, Bandar Seri Begawan. So the one in Bandar, download it from the website www.rtb.gov.bn. The closing date for application is Saturday, the 6th of June at 3 p.m. So again, the workshop is between the 22nd to the 25th of June. Participation is limited to only 25 people. So if you are interested, Master of Ceremonies Workshop in Malay, this is for you. The Public Works Department, JKR, will be conducting cleaning works at the Agis Agis B water tank. This one's happening this weekend, 16th of May, from 8 in the morning. Affected areas include, and it is a long list, Kampong Sungai Liang, Kampong Agis Agis, Kampong Sungai Lalit, Kampong Sungai Kang, Kampong Sungai Kuru, Kampong Lumut Tersusun, Kampong Sungai Bakong, and surrounding areas. 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And for water tanker requests, call Darussalam Hotline 123. And it's back to more great music. We've got some Lady Gaga up next. Here's Abracadabra. Taking us to 5 minutes past 7 o'clock. Good morning, Brunei!

abracadabra there. Hopefully starting your Wednesday off on the right note. Thank you so much for keeping it here on the station. That is simply your choice. And to everyone sending in their messages, if you would like to be one of them, send your WhatsApp message 8296-959 to me. Got a message here from JT who says, good morning, Amy. Good morning. Can I kindly request for a One Direction song, dedicating it to my girl on our way to school? No problem. I've chosen this one for you. One way or another. One way. Enjoy. I'm gonna

0: for another.
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2: The tallest and fastest roller coaster. 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It's located at Six Flags Great Adventure in New Jersey, United States. The roller coaster reaches a speed of 206 kilometers per hour and reaches a height of 139 meters. 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
4: Some new here with Let Me Love You. This is going out to Beauty Bee. Thanks for tuning in. More of your requests right after this.

Neo here with Let Me Love You. Now to a couple of people whom I'm unable to play your songs before school drop-off. Just a quick shout out to you guys then, to Shida and to Lily, who are on the way to school from Rimba

0: also to Fernanda, who's on the way to school. And to everyone on the way to school, have a great one, okay? Learn as much as you can. And to those who are sitting for their examinations, their big mid-year examinations, all the best to you.
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0: Simply Your Choice. 18 minutes past 7 o'clock. Good morning. And to everyone who's driving, do drive safe. And to everyone in the car, make sure you are buckled up for safety. Seat belts on. Quick good morning and good day to Elias and Afia, and also to their mom, Jiba. Thank you so much for tuning in and for always keeping it here and keeping me company on my morning shows. Coming up next, we've got Cyber Safe with Marilyn and Broussard.
1: 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If an online friend avoids verification, rushes the relationship, or asks for money, treat it as a red flag. 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Meeting people online is common through social media, games, messaging apps, or dating platforms. Many connections are genuine, but scammers also use these spaces. Today, scams may combine emotional manipulation, stolen identities, and AI to look more convincing. And here is how AI makes scams more convincing. AI-generated photos. Profile pictures may not belong to a real person. AI-written messages. Scammers can send convincing replies quickly. Deep fake voice or video. AI can imitate voices or fake video calls. And automated chatbots. Bots can maintain conversations with many victims at once. And here are the signs to watch out for. Avoids video calls or keeps making excuses. Profile photos look overly perfect. Pushes to move chat to another platform. Shares emotional stories very early. Asks for money, gift cards, crypto, or urgent help. And sends links, files, or apps to download. This has been CyberSafe with me, Marilyn. And today we featured: that online friend might not be real, especially with AI.
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0: Afternoon. If it was anything like yesterday's, brace yourselves for some super heavy rain. Wind for today's southwest at 5 to 15 kilometers per hour this morning, and we're expecting northwesterly winds at 10 to 25 kilometers per hour later on today. State at sea is slight, 0.4 to 0.8 meters, but we've got advisory for Brunei waters. Wind speeds of up to 40 kilometers per hour is expected during or near showers or thunder showers. Temperatures for today, slightly cooler than usual, 30 degrees Celsius, stated here as our maximum, and a minimum of 25 degrees Celsius.
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0: And this one is a requested track from Wem, who wanted to listen to some Psy and Gangnam Style. Enjoy this one. I'll see you on the other side of the news. Until then, keep those messages coming through.

0: Thank you very much, Emmy. Good morning, Brunei, and welcome to the 7:30 AM news with me, Henry, on Wednesday, May 13th. Here are the headlines. His Majesty the Sultan and Yang di Pertuan of Brunei Darussalam presents and receives letters of credence from newly appointed foreign envoys. His Royal Highness the Crown Prince in a Sabdar highlights the ASEAN-China Comprehensive Strategic Partnership continued to deliver concrete benefits to the region. And His Royal Highness attends bilateral meetings with the President of the People's Republic of China and the Vice President of the People's Republic of China. Of the news info. His Majesty Sultan Haji Hassan Al-Bolkiah Mu'izzuddin Wad-Dawlah Ibni Al-Marhum, Sultan Haji Omar Ali Saifuddin Sadluhairi Wad-Din, Sultan and Yang di Pertuan of Brunei Darussalam, yesterday afternoon presented letters of credence to Brunei Darussalam's newly appointed envoys and received letters of credence from newly appointed foreign envoys to Brunei Darussalam. The ceremonies took place at Istana Nurul Iman. His Majesty the Sultan Yang di Pertuan of Brunei Darussalam first presented letters of credence to His Excellency Pihin Orang Kaya Sri Pahlawan, retired Colonel Dato Perdeka Haji Abdul Rahmani bin Dato Perdeka Haji Basir, High Commissioner of Brunei Darussalam to Malaysia. 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His Majesty then received letters of credence from His Excellency Abdullah Hamad A.A. Al-Mari, Ambassador Extraordinary and Plenipotentiary of Qatar, His Excellency Saleh A.M. 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His Majesty received an audience Brunei Darussalam's newly appointed envoys, as well as the newly appointed foreign envoys to Brunei Darussalam. Also present at the ceremonies were Yang Berhormat Dato Sri Setia Awang Haji Irwan bin Pin Dato Pekamajaya Haji Muhammad Yusuf, Second Minister of Foreign Affairs, Dato Sri Perdeka Awang Haji Muhammad 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Minister's Office, as the Acting Grand Chamberlain. His Royal Highness Prince Haji Al-Mukhtarib bin Laif, His Majesty Sultan Haji Hassan Al-Bolkiah Mu'izzuddin Wad-Dawlah, Crown Prince and Senior Minister at the Prime Minister's Office, attended bilateral meetings with His Excellency Xi Jinping, President of the People's Republic of China, and with His Excellency Han Zheng, Vice President of the People's Republic of China. During the bilateral meeting, His Royal Highness in a Sabdar highlighted the close and long-standing friendship between Brunei Darussalam and China, which was forged well before diplomatic ties were established and nurtured through the historical linkages that have continued to bind the two countries together. China remains Brunei Darussalam's steadfast partner, underscored by close cooperation in trade and investments and active high-level exchanges of visits. In the Sabdar, His Royal Highness emphasized that the strategic cooperative partnership towards the Brunei-China community with a shared future agreed in 2025 is a testament to the vision and wisdom of His Majesty the Sultan and Yang di Pertuan of Brunei Darussalam and President Xi Jinping in building deeper mutual trust and respect. The official visit is meaningful as both countries celebrate the 35th anniversary of diplomatic relations this year, towards building closer ties and a solid foundation for increased exchanges and collaborative efforts. Upholding an open, inclusive and rules-based multilateral system remains key to ensuring long-term stability and prosperity. In this regard, His Royal Highness expressed Brunei Darussalam's commitment to working closely with China in addressing these challenges in a constructive and coordinated manner. China's support, including through ASEAN-China dialogue relations, has continued to deliver substantial benefits in the region. Although it has been 5 years since the dialogue relations were elevated to a comprehensive strategic partnership during Brunei Darussalam's chairmanship of ASEAN in 2021, this partnership has continued to deliver concrete benefits to the region. In ending the sabda, His Royal Highness congratulated President Xi Jinping on China's hosting of the APEC summit in November 2026 and extended Brunei Darussalam's steadfast support and best wishes in their preparations. The bilateral meeting with His Excellency Han Zheng, Vice President of the People's Republic of China, was held at the Diaoyutai State Guesthouse. During the meeting, His Royal Highness in his sabda recalled His Excellency's official visit to Brunei Darussalam in 2024. Brunei Darussalam and China share an enduring relationship underpinned by excellent cooperation in various areas, which continues to bring tangible benefits and prosperity to both countries. This year marks the 35th anniversary of diplomatic relations, and His Royal Highness expressed satisfaction that both countries have steadily expanded cooperation in the political, economic and socio-cultural affairs. In the sabda, His Royal Highness also acknowledged the steadfast efforts of the Chinese government in China's remarkable transformation over the years. However, given the current geopolitical uncertainties, His Royal Highness underlined the need for both countries to strengthen cooperation to safeguard our mutual interests to ensure continued sustainable economic development. Apart from expressing Brunei Darussalam's readiness to further enhance existing cooperation between both countries, His Royal Highness also stated that as this year marks the 5th anniversary of the comprehensive strategic partnership, Brunei Darussalam greatly values China's steadfast commitment to promoting security, prosperity and development in the region. After the meeting, His Excellency Han Zheng, Vice President of the People's Republic of China, hosted a dinner banquet held at the Diaoyutai State Guesthouse. His Royal Highness Prince Haji Al-Mukhtadi bin Laibni, His Majesty Sultan Haji Hassan Al-Bolkiah Muizzaddin Badawlah, the Crown Prince and Senior Minister at the Prime Minister's Office, yesterday visited the General Administration for Sports of China, or GASC. The arrival of His Royal Highness was welcomed by His Excellency Gao Zhidan, Minister of the General Administration of Sports of China. At the beginning of the visit, His Royal Highness held a meeting with His Excellency, during which His Royal Highness thanked China for their continued support to Brunei Darussalam in sports, including wushu training by Chinese coaches, and when Brunei Darussalam hosted the 9th World Junior Championship in 2024. His Royal Highness in the sabda expressed pleasure that Bruneian wushu athletes have excelled in various international competitions such as the SEA Games and the World Junior Wushu Championships and are making important strides in Brunei Darussalam's sports industry. Furthermore, His Royal Highness welcomed both countries' mutual commitment to establishing Brunei-China wushu training camps under the bilateral cooperation plan of the Belt and Road Initiatives, which was signed in 2025 to further develop cooperation in this area. The MOU on sports cooperation, which was also signed during the state visit of His Majesty the Sultan and Yang di Pertuan of Brunei Darussalam to China in 2025, has laid a solid foundation in this important area. His Royal Highness in his sabda said that there is vast potential for the development of sports cooperation between Brunei Darussalam and the People's Republic of China and expressed Brunei's interest to learn more about China's innovative approaches in nurturing athletic talents. After the meeting, His Royal Highness visited the indoor swimming pool complex and the National Team Performance Centre, where His Royal Highness was briefed on specialised training using various technologies to enhance the skills of Chinese athletes. His Royal Highness then proceeded to the sports hall and was presented with a wushu performance by students from Beijing Sports University. GASC, established in 1998, is a ministerial-level agency under the State Council of the People's Republic of China, responsible for the development and administration of sports, including overseeing the All China Sports Federation and the Chinese Olympic Committee, and plays a key role in developing Olympic athletes in the country.
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0: Welcome back. The involvement and strong support of the citizens in together enlivening His Majesty the Sultan and Yang di Perhatuan Brunei Darussalam's birthday celebration reflects a sense of loyalty and gratitude towards the monarch, apart from strengthening unity, harmony and togetherness among the communities. This was underscored by Yang Berhormat Dato' Sri Setia Awang Haji Ahmadin bin Haji Abdul Rahman, Minister of Home Affairs, as co-chairman of the National Committee for the Royal Birthday Celebration during the first National Committee meeting for His Majesty's 80th Birthday Celebration 2026. The meeting was also co-chaired by Yang Berhormat bin Udana Khatib Dato' Perdeka Sri Setia Ustaz Awang Haji Badaruddin bin Pengarah Dato' Perdeka Haji Awang Othman, Minister of Religious Affairs, Yang 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It took place yesterday afternoon at the Prime Minister's office. The meeting, among others, discussed a report on preparations for the celebration events. Also present were members of the National Committee for the Royal Birthday Celebrations. The Ministry of Religious Affairs presented various potential collaboration programs, including a program to send imams from Brunei Darussalam to mosques in Australia at appropriate times. It is an effort to strengthen bilateral relations as well as expand the sharing of experiences and expertise in the development of Islamic teachings between the two countries. The matter was discussed during a courtesy call from the President of the Australian National Imams Council to the Minister of Religious Affairs yesterday. The courtesy call took place at the Ministry of Religious Affairs, Jalan Dewan Majlis. Yang Berhormat bin Udana Khatib, Dato' Perdeka Sri Setia Ustaz Awang Haji Badaruddin bin Pengarah Dato' Perdeka Awang Haji Othman received a courtesy call from Imam Shadi Al-Sulaiman, who is on a two-day official visit to the country. Also present was His Excellency Michael Hoy, Australian High Commissioner to Brunei Darussalam. Imam Shadi Al-Sulaiman's visit to the country is sponsored by the Australian government. The Halal Food Control Division, Sharia Affairs Department, Ministry of Religious Affairs received a complaint regarding the sale of UEU brand brushes at one of the supermarkets in the country, which are suspected to be made out of pig bristles. The result of the analysis conducted by the Scientific Services Department, Ministry of Health, confirmed that the UEU brand brushes are found to be made out of pig bristles. To safeguard the welfare of the Muslim community in the country, the Sharia Affairs Department ordered the business owner to immediately separate the brand brushes from other products and only sell them in the non-halal section. To end the bulletin, the headlines once again. His Majesty the Sultan and Yang di Perhatuan Brunei Darussalam presents and receives letters of credence from newly appointed foreign envoys. His Royal Highness the Crown Prince in a Sabdar highlights the ASEAN-China Comprehensive Strategic Partnership continue to deliver concrete benefits to the region. And His Royal Highness attends bilateral meetings with the President of the People's Republic of China and the Vice President of the People's Republic of China. That was the news for you this morning. Edited by Siti Rukia Haji Jamin Navar TV's News Centre. From me, Henry, thank you for listening. Have a pleasant Wednesday. Good morning and salam bahagia.
2: Thank you very much, Henry. And of course, the next English News Bulletin on Pilihan will be the 12 noon ASEAN News.
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2: That's right, it's back to the music here on the station that is simply your choice, and back to your song requests. This one going out to Fernanda. I'm not sure if you're still in the car, but hopefully your mom can listen to this one. Enjoy.

Hendrix there and Golden from K-pop Demon Hunters. I'm so ashamed to say that until this day, I still have not watched the movie. I know most of, if not all, of the songs, but still haven't seen it. I will try to watch it soon, I guess. Coming up next, another requested track. Hopefully, Lily is still in the car. If not, this one is for Shida Rimba Terrace. It is some Elit. I didn't have the exact song that you wanted, but I hope this one is good enough for you.

0: Anugrah Innovasi Perdana AIP 2026. The registration is open to all civil servants in Brunei Darussalam, whether in groups or individually. 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Complete forms as well as the project's paperwork has to be returned to the Management Service Department Prime Minister's Office no later than Saturday, 30th May 2026 by 3:30 p.m. Anugrah Innovasi Perdana AIP 2026.
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0: Epilepsy is a neurological disorder characterized by recurrent unprovoked seizures.
1: People with epilepsy are usually not advised to drive unless they have been seizure-free for at least 1 year from the last seizure attack. Different countries actually have different laws when it comes to driving, but in Brunei, currently, there are no specific law on this yet. However, they should know having a seizure while driving can lead to serious accident, putting not only the driver, but also people around them at risk. So this is why it's always best to get medical advice before they make decisions about driving.

As an award-winning wealth manager, Standard Chartered Securities offers the widest range of wealth management and products that suit any investment appetite. Our licensed team will be there for you every step of the way to help you grow your wealth with our wide range of